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Interesting sounds coming through your earwaves and airwaves. Christoph El Truento. This is titled Another Scorcher Disco Mix from the LP titled Dubs from the Neighborhood. Apparently a dub record that was released back in 2024. Comes from Auckland, New Zealand, of all places. And redistributed and pressed right here in our very own Bay Area by way of Tunnel Records and Nudie Records over there in Half Moon Bay. Very cool. Dubs from the Neighborhood. Christoph El Truento. Dominic Trix filling in for Spliff Skankin and Jaws Music this evening until 7 o'clock. Much comes your way. Including the San Jose Punk Rock Flea Market, which will be taking place Sunday, August 30th from 12 noon to 6 p.m. at the Ritz in downtown San Jose, located at 400 South 1st Street. All ages event. There's going to be bands, 30 plus cool vendors, punk DJs, raffles, and more. Plus KFJC will be there. Come by, say hi. Shop around, kick around downtown San Jose. Have some fun. ...89.7 FM... 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

Hey, this is a one-poem town. This is a one-poem town. Ride in on your macrame verses to Baba Green Mines. Keep it cool on the page. Cause if you bring one in any other way, we'll shoot you with metaphors, tie you cardless and hang you high in ironies, and drop a pun upon your tour and run you down and out of town. Cause this is a one-poem town. And hey, what you doing here anyway? So don't come with no pling, jing, ring, ding, something calling it poetry. Cause this is a one-poem town, and you're not here to stay, are you?

89.7 FM KFJC, and sounds from Wailing Souls from a record not too long out, but a while ago, on the Boot Records label, split with Shinachi, and 1984 brings us Stranded, and that was the track Thinking for You there, right there. We added that a few years back. Some things we missed early on. Wailing Souls, also in there, Lillian, and One Poem Town from Lillian out of Canada, I guess. Conditions Critical, the name of the record, which includes a bunch of interesting music and poetry on the Redwood label. We missed a few going back to mention to you. We before Christoph El Truento, the Nudie Records release, we heard a pretty cool collection titled No Competition on the Radical label, featuring Home Tea, Coco Tea, and Shabba Ranks, Stop Spreading Rumors, DJ competition between many, a dub. King Tubby in there, and No Justice for the Poor, and Meets the Upsetter on the Celluloid Records label. Iroy and Red Nuts and Gin, Many Moods of Iroy on the Trojan Records label. A lot of great Roots records labels that we're featuring today. Another compilation featuring Mango and Island Records bands, and we heard Foundation and Pride from the Reggae on Mango release, The Interrupter and Inner City Dub from the Roots of Dub Funk 2 on the Tanti Records label, and starting us off way back when, that was a long musical break, and Dennis Al Capone, It Must Come from the Guns Don't Argue release on Radiation Roots. Dominic Trix filling in for Spliffskankin' today on Jazz Music until 7 p.m. this evening. Bring you lots of music. There's just so much in our reggae library. We couldn't get to it in many years. So much great music. So we'll try to share some of that with you today. Not a losing track in all of the bunch. We've got some requests coming up. We'll get to those in a moment. The Collective Roots Gardening Program provides an opportunity for gardening skill building, resource sharing, and community empowerment. 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Just maybe look up Collective Roots Gardening Program. You would probably get some links to get where you need to go. Gardening is fun, and it's good for your mind. Let's get back into some more music now. You can't play reggae music and miss Toots and the Maytals, 89.7 FM, KFJC.

Oh yeah, 89.7 FM KFJC, and brand new in our current bin, some U Brown. No stopping this music from the album of the same name. No stopping this music, and that's from Radiation Records. Brand new stuff. You might be hearing some more of that coming up later, and we'll tell you a little bit about that soon. So stay here at your favorite radio station, KFJC. Also by request, speaking of no stopping, there ain't stopping Nancy, Sister Nancy, so to speak, ain't stopping Nancy, and 1-2, the title of her album from Techniques. Lots of old reggae records we're playing today, which is pretty classic. Having a lot of fun. A pretty cool track that was reviewed way back when, in the early 90s, by Spliff and Dub Addicts, which is a local band I remember back in the day, Dub Addicts. And that was a track from their Dub Mission, which I believe that is the only album that we have. And it looks like they did put out a couple or a few records on the Black Matrix Sounds label, which was located up in San Francisco way back when. It still has a telephone number here, so I'm curious. Maybe might have to call that later. There's a fax machine, too. Do they still use those? I think they do. Anyways, we'll have to do a little bit more research on that. It was a great track from the Dub Addicts Dub Mission release, and Icarus Last Flight was the title of that track. Some Toots and the Maytals in there with Living in the Ghetto. Reggae Got Soul, the title of that album from the Island Records label. And I think that was about it as far as we go back. We have a whole bunch of other things coming up soon. We got about an hour and 15 minutes left. We'll try to sandwich as much as we can in there. Dominic Trix filling in for Spliff Skankin and Jaws Music today. Taking some time off, probably to head up to Reggae on the River, as I believe a few others around here did, and probably around town. I noticed that some of the reggae music that was usually happening around this time is not happening. Rescheduled probably because everybody's in one place right now doing what they are doing best. So, and I picked some cool records that I want to get back into, and we have some more requests for some more local reggae, which is kind of cool. We do have quite a bit of local reggae in our library, so we'll try to get those on in the next few moments if we can. Dominic Trix reminding you also that coming up, we've got a whole slew of things. We told you about the punk rock flea market, as we did, and a whole bunch of other things that are happening. I don't know what this is doing. Here we go. Oh, my little webby page here is jumping around. I don't like that on its own. That makes it really weird. We've got all these penny pitches that we were telling you about. You might want to make it out to the first one, which is going to be again on September 5th from 1 to 6 o'clock, taking place on the same day as the Surf Music Festival up in San Francisco. But we will be kicking off our fundraising season with our first penny pitch happening at Streetlight Records, which is located at 980 South Bascom Avenue. Bring your change, dump it in our bucket. We've got a bunch of jugs. DJs will be there. We're going to be spinning music right out there in the parking lot, which is a lot of fun. That whole area has changed around a bit, but Streetlight Records hasn't, and they've been in that venue for quite some time now. Snacks, drinks, KFJC merch, and DJs milling about. You can ask them questions. They might run and hide, but you can still try to track them down if it's possible. It's always a lot of fun, and Streetlight Records always has a pretty reasonable selection of cool music, and thank goodness, reasonably priced. Not the same at some other venues around the Bay Area, so you can always have a good time at Streetlight Records. Penny Pitch number one, again, happening Saturday, September 5th from 1 to 6 p.m. Well, let's get back into some more music, but before we do, I'll give you a couple more pieces of information.
to get you through to our next break. Project Reed, very important, of Northern San Mateo County, works to assist adults and families to reach their literacy and financial education goals.

those now. Should we go Roots Radical? Or should we go Roots Heavy? Let's do this. Roots Heavy from another Shinachi release. And this is Lucky Dubé and a little something from the Prisoner LP. Strap on your fangs, people. A little pre-Halloween goodies in your trick-or-treat bag right now. 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

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Today, filling the shoes of Spliff Skankin. I'm Dominic Trix. I'll be with you here till 7 o'clock. And man, just blew my mind all the fun that I've been having today. I totally forgot to do the entertainment calendar. So, you know what? Since through the magic of radio, because it's magic when you are on the air, I can make my own radio right now, and I'm going to play the entertainment calendar at 6:30. It'll be a little off from its usual slot, but that's okay. That was brand new music from Ake Beka and Zion High. Livicated is the title of this brand new release from 2016. And we just heard some music from that. And Discreet, I believe, was the title of that track that we heard. Again, brand new in our current library. Some interesting things that we've added in the past few years. That was a little something that Ann Arbor reviewed back in 2011 from Dubchasm, which was kind of cool. From The Foundation was the title of that track, the Pinch remix. Dubchasm remixes part 4 on the Sufferer's Choice label. That was some amazing deep dub bass. I hope your speakers were thoroughly rattled during that song. Also in there, Lee Scratch Perry and the Upsetters, and Four of a Kind from the Musical Bones release. And starting us off way back when was Lucky Dubé and Dracula from the Prisoner album on Shinachi and Yazoo. Some very cool tunes for you. Got about 43 minutes or so, and some requests still to get to, and some other things that I found that I was, as I was putting things away, which is, I hate that. When I'm trying to get it all back in the library, there's things popping up, but it'll be worth it. Indeed, I found some cool collections with some interesting tracks on them that I'm going to throw at you, and that'll be a little bit of fun, too. Things coming your way. We've mentioned a bunch. We mentioned some penny pitches that are be coming at you. This Wednesday, unfortunately, I will not be doing my own regular show, but you should tune in. I usually tune in before Wednesday on my way up here, because this Wednesday will be a lot of fun. Phil Dirt is going to be gracing the airwaves once again on the All British Music Show, and he will be partaking of Britain Invades 3, Part 3, coming up with Ann Arbor and Phil Dirt. And just to fill you in, the Britain Invades series continues on August 19th as special guest Phil Dirt shows the influences of British bands and musical styles of American bands and music, and occasionally the American influence on British music. Featured during this 4-hour installment will be the work of the Rolling Stones and their contemporaries on both sides of the pond. Again, Ann Arbor will be hosting. And I had a moment or two to chat with Phil Dirt outside of the KFJC realms. And man, this 4 hours is going to be chocked full of really cool stuff. So you're not going to want to miss this. This Wednesday, from 10 a.m. to 2 p.m., Phil Dirt will be taking on the All British Music Show and the Rolling Stones. And some of the stuff that he's been around a little while. And not to date things, but he had some pretty amazing information, and he broke a few of the Stones tracks way back when. Maybe one or two, I don't know. But anyways, I'm sure he'll tell you about it in that 4 hours coming up this Wednesday, part of Bay Area radio history coming at you live from the KFJC airwaves. Yeah. Well, let's get back into some more music right now. What do you say we do? This is a request for some more local music. I like playing local reggae because we had a
big fascination with local reggae back in the late 80s and early 90s. When I had joined the station, I remember doing some interesting reggae nights. I believe we had at JJ's down there in Mountain View, which were a lot of fun. Let's check this out, a request for some Inca Inca, 89.7 FM, KFJC.

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You can't play some reggae without getting some African Head Charge on you. African Head Charge from their 1991 On You Sound release. Stone Charge, Hole in the Ground. Family Doctoring. Stepani's Dream theme for you. Heavy Dub Beats, courtesy of Adrian Sherwood and Company. Dominic Tricks filling in for Jaws Music. Split Skankin, got about 35 more minutes to go. Coming up in just a few minutes, as mentioned, we would be playing the 5:30 version of the Concert Outlook and Entertainment Calendar, because we can do that, and we will do that. Also in there, a request for some Inca Inca and Uproar from their Myth of the Machine. Local reggae from back when. We've got a few more tunes coming your way, so stay tuned. That'll be coming up right around the beat. Again, Dominic Tricks filling in for Spliff Skankin and Jaws Music today till 7 o'clock. Spliff will be returning next week right here in this very time zone for you. 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
1: The Concert Outlook is a presentation of the KFJC Promotions Department and airs daily at 5:30 a.m., 8:30 a.m., 12:30 p.m., and 5:30 p.m. It can also be found online at kfjc.org. For the Concert Outlook and Morris Minor, I'm Cinderora.

And I'm Dominic Trix, letting you know about the things that are happening tonight. Sunday, August 16th, up in the North Bay, you got The Cradle at the Mercury Cafe. Mitch Rocket is at the Knockout. Mark Capel is at the Great American Music Hall. Votis is at Amoeba Music, probably happening right now. Free. Dillinger 4 is at the bottom of the hill. Travi Bobito is at the Chapel Outdoor. Al Green and Gopelli are at Stern Grove. That's probably just finishing up. Elliot Peck and friends are at the Presidio Theater. Over in East Bay, you got Passion Pit at the Fox Theater. Disassociation is at the Oakland Secret Gallery. There's a record swap happening at Faction Brewing. The Ogres at Spats. Casper the Hoax at the Purple House. Ink and Dagger and Le Choc are at Gilman Street. Aaron Burnham and the Brush Fires are at the Ivy Room. Three Towers is at the Puppy Palace. Down in the South Bay, you got the Head and the Heart are at the Mountain Winery. And finally, Rip, Florence, India, This Never Happened are all at Sub Rosa Community Space. There you have it, the entertainment calendar and concert outlook. Better late than never. Dominic Trix filling in for Spliff Skankin this afternoon, evening. Jaws Music. 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

89.7 FM KFJC and the Bad Brains from their Rock for Light LP, classic reggae on that punk rock record for you, mixed up and in, produced by, of all people, Rick Ocasek back in the day. Look for it. It's out there, still around after all these years. What else did we hear in there? We heard from some more African head charge in there, backing us up on the entertainment calendar and concert outlook. And Rod Taylor from an interesting collection titled Don't Give Up Your Culture. With a whole bunch of artists. Johnny Clark, the Mighty Diamonds, Jacob Miller, Flick Wilson, Wayne Jarrett, Livnell Thompson, Horace Andy, and we heard Rod Taylor and Faithful One. And then, yeah, I think that's about it. Coming up next, stay tuned at the top of the hour, 7 o'clock. None other than Circumference, hosting the days and nights of the round table, giving you the hit list. Working on the show right now as we speak. So stick around. More cool sounds are coming your way on Sunday. And then don't forget, that'll be about it. Looks like there's a Surfer Rosa rebroadcast coming up at 10 o'clock tonight. So check that out. Her old shows are always fun. I think I trained her way back when. And she just came up with her band not too recently. So there you go. Dominic Trix, let's hear some more music now. Where is this going to take us? How about some Sly Dunbar from the Sly and the Revolutionaries era, 89.7 FM, KFJC.

89.7 FM KFJC. And right there, sounds from Prince Farai. And the Arabs, the Cry Tough Dub Encounter.

for your listening pleasure. And some sound gesture for your ears. Dominatrix filling in for Spliffskankin. Jaws Music this week for a few more moments. Don't forget, coming up at 7 o'clock, Circumference will take you through the next rounds of the evening. So keep it here, as always, KFJC. Letting you know, the Asian Art Museum offers visitors an extensive collection spanning over 6,000 years of Asian history, art, and culture. Ancient sculptures, intricate textiles, and contemporary works highlight the artistic evolution of Asia. The museum also features rotating exhibitions, hands-on activities, and cultural programs. Located at 200 Larkin Street in San Francisco, you can see asianart.org, asianart.org, for additional information. And we were playing that Sly and Robbie track I forgot to mention. I don't know if Robbie was actually involved with this record, but Sly Dunbar was, and Sly and the Revolutionaries. And I was trying to figure out that Earworm dub in the Sly Chalice dub, which was going on back there. La la la la la da da da da da da da. It'll come back to me. I'm going to be thinking about that all night, and I'll be bringing that back up again sometime. Cincy Dub, the title of that release, and we heard again the Sly Chalice dub, recorded way back when in Lee Perry's Revolutionaries studio, Black Ark Studio, indeed. Dominatrix, it's been a lot of fun filling in for Spliff this week. He'll be returning next week, so keep it here, 89.7 FM KFJC.

This is Nikki Sudnick. Okay, this is a legal ID. We're broadcasting from Foothill College. This is KFJC, Los Altos Hills. And who are you? Go for it, boys.

Good evening, good morning, good afternoon to you, whoever you are, wherever you are listening to KFJC, the greatest radio station in this or any other possible universe. I am Circumference. It's Sunday, the 16th of August at 7 in the evening, and time this week to transition from the organized chaos of Dominic Trix to the ridiculousness that is myself as we get ready to dive headlong into the KFJC hit list, a countdown of KFJC's most played releases of the past 8 weeks. And actually, it's kind of weird because I've only ever preceded Dominic Trix before, but that's another story. Anyways, we start off this week with a British musician by the name of Josh Griffiths, who goes by the nom de plume Chipscat. His latest release, Initia Trix. Dominic, is this any relation to you? Initia Trix. Initia Trix. It came out last year on Halloween, actually, and it made its debut on the hit list last week at number 35, and is since rocketed up 26 places to number 9. So from that, we'll be listening to Casting Call featuring the Bane of Job herself, Lilith Trigellia, also known as S280F. That's here on the KFJC hit list.

0: New at number 27 on the KFJC hit list is Don't Fear the Reverb from a local band called Surf Monster. And from that, we heard the 1965 Strangelove's song, I Want Candy. And we started off with the UK's Ship's Get, joined by LA's S280F and the track Casting Call. That's from the album Initia Tricks, which is up 26 places to number 9 this week.
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1: It's as if something were calling. 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
0: The KFJC Hit List Countdown starts off this week with 5 36s, and moving down are Music from Another Place by Wooden Tape and The Collection's 4x4 compilation and No One's Listening Anyway, UK DIY Post-Funk and Dubs 1980-1984 Volume 1. And new at 36 are the Roy and the Devil's motorcycle release Because of Women and News Run by Kaori Suzuki. Finishing off this first section and dropping down to number 33 is Layla Abdul Rauf's Andros Insidium. She is joined by two new entries, Hackney Electronica with Synaptic Shadows, A Journey Through the Circuit, and the Sherlock Holmes Rhythm and Beat Vernacular by The Head Coats. And from that, this is And the Band Played Johnny B. Goode here on the KFJC Hit List.

tracks where you sit. Now all of you children, get down off of the car. Now I'm not talking about you older folks. If you fall, it's all right.

New at number 36 on the KFJC hit list is Because of Women, the 2005 album by the Swiss punk blues band Roy and the Devil's Motorcycle, and the song we heard was called Don't Leave Me. And we started off with, and the band played Johnny B. Goode from the album The Sherlock Holmes Rhythm and Beat Vernacular, the latest LP from The Headcoats, which is new this week at number 33. San Francisco Rock Project is dedicated to instilling confidence, inspiring creativity, and celebrating collaboration in a dynamic and supportive environment. They are an equal opportunity employer and accept students of all races, ethnicities, gender orientations, and economic backgrounds. For more information, their website is Rock Project SF, that's the words rock and project plus SF, all squished together, .org. The KFJC hit list countdown continues and concludes this section with 627s, and moving down are the Anta-released Organescent, Closed Mouth with The Four Walls, and She Rides Again by Sheever. San Kazagaskar's This Slog and Band in a Box by Look Mum, No Computer are both non-movers. And new at 27 is Surf Monster with Don't Fear the Reverb. Up next is H E Nuestro Circuito from the Hackney Electronica release Synaptic Shadows, A Journey Through the Circuit, here on the KFJC Hit List.

0: New at number 36 on the KFJC hit list is Newsun. That's N-E-W-S-U-N. The 2018 release from Tokyo-born, Oakland-based artist, performer, and composer Kaori Suzuki. And the track we heard was called Elongated Noon. And starting off that set was a London-based trio called Hackney Electronica with the track The One, not H-E Nuestro Circuito like I originally planned, but you know, that happens. But that's from their 2025 release, Synaptic Shadows, A Journey Through the Circuit, which is new at number 33.
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0: 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Moving up are The Lore of Mysticore by Magic Castles, the Blackwater Holy Light release Not Here, Not Gone, Group Rota's Phase 5, the Okami Nojikan album Black Tape 2, the Saint Abdullah and Jason Nasri collaboration Wiretaps for Earl, and Sleep England by Michael Cashmore. And new at number 19 is Mississippi Blend by Galia, which is our top new entry this week. We have a trio of depressed 16s. The Bellbird released The Call, King Pelican with Matador Surfer, and the self-titled compilation from Nandi. And we conclude this final section before the top 10 with four upwardly mobile 12s. The Lonnie Johnson and Elmer Snowden collaboration, Blues and Ballads, and the collection physical release, plus our top movers for the week, rocketing up 27 places to the number 12, The Baffles Volume 2, and Malarial Dream by Alvarius B. And from that, this is Later, here now on

On KFJC, that was Gypsy Lady from the 2019 album Mississippi Blend by Belgian blues rock musician Galia Volt, going just by her first name on this release, which also includes Mississippi blues musicians Cedric Burnside, Watermelon Slim, Lightning Malcolm, and Cody Dickinson. That, by the way, was our top new entry, making its debut at number 19 on the KFJC hit list. Before that, we had the Austin, Texas surf band The Baffles performing Braindead from their second album called Volume 2. And we started off with the track Later from the latest Alvarius B album, Malarial Dream. And those last two are our top movers this week, rocketing up 27 places at ludicrous speed to number 12. The Santa Clara County Mosquito and Vector Control District's mission is to keep mosquito populations low to protect you from getting sick. Mosquitoes can transmit diseases like Zika, malaria, yellow fever, dengue, and West Nile virus. Vector Control monitors for these diseases to keep our community healthy. For more information, their website is vector.santaclaracounty.gov. That's the words vector.santaclaraandcounty, all squished together, .gov. Coming up at the top of the hour, we go back in time to the greatest decade on the 80s tsunami. But first, there's this. And now for the top 10 releases for the 8 weeks.

Period ending Wednesday, August 12th, 2026. And we start off with a three-way of upwardly mobile number nines. The ships get release Inisha Intrix, The Marlows with the Hotel Malibu, and Preset by Liminal Lounge. Living in Hell by Heart Attack Alley moves up to number 8. Barrio Lindo moves up to number 7 with Ecdysis Volume 1. Meredith Bates is a non-mover at number 5 with the Observer Effect, and she is joined by the Quorum release Web of Midnight, which is also moving up. Now, the collection Hyperdub 10.4 slips down to number 4, while the OutSound New Music Summit 2026 sampler holds steady at number 3. In a Space at a Dub, that's Adrian Sherwood's remixes of Nightmares on Wax, is the new number 2. And number 1 for the second week is the Boards of Canada album Inferno. And from that, this is Hydrogen Helium Lithium Leviathan, here on the KFJC Hitlist.

0: Number one for the second week on the KFJC hit list is Boards of Canada's latest release, Inferno. And from that, we heard Hydrogen, Helium, Lithium, Leviathan.
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0: Slip on your Day-Glow leg warmers, put on that skinny tie, because it's 8 o'clock, which can only mean that we're jumping back in time with the 80s tsunami. An hour of music from the greatest decade. And coming up in this hour, Gary Numan gives us a gift, Leslie Ann Warren expresses her love for the Windy City, and we'll find our way around the Land of the Lost, along with celebrating a few birthdays, including that of Oakland-born actor Robert Culp, who would have turned 96 today. He's probably best known for his role in the 60s series I Spy, but for us 80s kids, we know him for his portrayal of FBI Special Agent Bill Maxwell in The Greatest American Hero. So here's Joey Scarberry with the program's theme, subtitled Believe It or Not, on radio that's floating on air, KFJC.

0: KFJC, the Wave of the West, and as it were, the Great Depression anthem. It also could be kind of our penny pitch anthem, I don't know. Brother, Can You Spare a Dime? Performed here by Phil Alvin, along with Sun Ra and the orchestra. That can be found on Alvin's debut solo LP, Unsung Stories. That's un and then sung stories in quotes. And we started off with Joey Scarberry performing Mike Post's theme to The Greatest American Hero with Believe It or Not in brackets. This is in honor of Robert Culp, who was born on this day in Oakland in 1930.
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0: Up next on the 80s Tsunami is my album of the month, Land of the Lost by the Wipers. The first of today's tracks is called Let Me Know on radio that just told you, KFJC.

0: on your Wave of the West. That was the song Thank God for a Sense of Humor from the 1984 Deja Vu by Kevin Ayers, who was born on this day in 1944. Before that, we heard the Nick Cave and the Bad Seeds version of Long Black Veil, an oft-covered song originally recorded by Lefty Frizzell back in 1959. And we started off with the Wipers doing Let Me Know from the LP Land of the Lost, my album of the month. So we'll be hearing another track from that in about 20 minutes. Breathe California believes that breathing should not be a struggle or a risk. For the past 115 years, they have worked tirelessly to ensure that the Bay Area is one of the healthiest places in the country to live. Breathe California offers a wide array of local services that address the most important lung health issues facing our communities today. More information can be found online at lungsrus.org. That's LUNGSRUS.org. Up next on the 80s Tsunami is Then Playing, where I play something from a movie or TV show from the 80s, and this week I'm doubling up with the birthday of Leslie Ann Warren, who hits the big 8-0 today. Not a lot of options for her singing, especially in the 80s, so here she is in her Oscar-nominated role as Norma Cassidy from Blake Edwards' 1982 version of Victor Victoria, singing Chicago, Illinois. Music by Henry Mancini with lyrics by Leslie Bricusse on gender-confusing radio KFJC.
1: 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A town so smart, its spelling starts with C-H-R-C.

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0: Did he say one egg or two? 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Sunshine on my shoulder makes me happy. Honey? Honey? What's that noise? What's that horrible noise?
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0: 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And today just happens to be the 70th anniversary of the death of the legend himself. Also in that set, we heard Couper les Cordons by a French group called Pigalle. And we started off with Leslie Ann Warren singing Chicago, Illinois from the 1982 film Victor, Victoria.
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0: All right, up next is the song Different Ways from my album of the month, The Wipers LP Land of the Lost, on your source for the silent sound, KFJC.

The Wave of the West, KFJC, with the Lambrusco Kid from the Toy Dolls album, Idle Gossip. And we started off with the Wiper song, Different Ways, from their LP, Land of the Lost, my album of the month, which means we'll hear two more tracks from that next Sunday evening. The Los Altos Stage Company presents The Revolutionists, Lauren Gunderson's wickedly funny and fiercely intelligent comedy that imagines playwright Olympe de Gouzes, assassin Charlotte Corday, Marie Antoinette, and Haitian rebel Marianne Angel thrown together during the Reign of Terror, and daring to imagine a better world. The Revolutionist runs from September 3rd to the 27th at the Bus Barn Theater in Los Altos. More information is available at Los Altos.

0: KFJC, The Wave of the West, and from a collection called Revenge of the Killer Bees, that was Ain't No Big Deal by the one and only Madonna, who was born on this day in 1958. And we started off with The Gift from Gary Numan's 2021 album, Intruder.
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Ladies, gentlemen, just the one, the rest of the men, non-binary folks, and those whose gender cannot be spoken aloud because it is one of the seven words that ends the earth. Welcome to the final hour of the Days and Nights at Around Turntable, where I, Circumference, poke around the new additions to the KFJC library. But before we find out what's current, I've got a couple of birthdays to celebrate. And first up is Thomas Edward, or E.T.E., Lawrence, born on this day in 1888, better known as Lawrence of Arabia, and that's the title of a song by Mick Lynch, who we'll hear right now on your source for sound, KFJC.

0: on your Source for Sound. That was an artist called Rory A.K. With the track for Taika Waititi. And today was the titular Kiwi filmmaker's 53rd birthday. Celebrating her 93rd birthday today was Catwoman herself, Julie Newmar. And we heard Scott's Rockers' The Dirty Handshakes proclaim, "I love Julie Newmar." And we started off with the Mick Lynch song Lawrence of Arabia, and the man himself, T.E. Lawrence, was born on this day in 1888.
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0: Okay, up next is a newly added release to the KFJC library. 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

On your source for that Jamaican beat, KFJC. That was Hugh Brown with Have to Get You from his 2013 release, No Stopping This Music. Well, apparently I just did. Anyways, and we started off with the track No Foundation from the Mission to the Sun album Sophia Oscillations, not to be confused with Dead Eris' Immortal Oscillations, you know, on Monday night. And speaking of oscillations, did you know that Foothill College launched one of the first music technology, or MTech, programs in the country back in 1997? 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Excuse me. Up next, we have another new addition to the KFJC library. It's an album called Otherworldly, and that's spelt without any of the full-time vowels. It's by Liza Metzakappa 5-ish. The ish is, I believe, because in addition to Metzakappa's five regular musicians, on two of the tracks, they are joined by Fred Frith on guitar. And this is one of them. It's called Biome 2 in the Loaming, the ing being in brackets. And it's here now on your source for sound, KFJC.

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0: on KFJC. That was Autochrome in B-flat by Parrish, a mononym for Parrish Bracca from his first non-anonymously released album, Cascades of Refinement, which came out in 2023. Before that, we heard from the Manchester-based Nod, collaborating with the New York-based White Hills and the track Spaced Man. That's from their 2025 release, Dropout 3. Also in that set was Cymru punk band called Crink, styled with a majuscule C and R and a minuscule I and then a majuscule N and C. And the song we heard was called Krachach, which is Cymru for itch. That can be found on their 2023 album Ki Cymraeg, or Welsh Meat. And we started off with Biome 2, In the Loaming, by Lisa Mezzacapa 5-ish, from the album Otherworldly. And speaking of Otherworldly...
1: Hey, Jersey Girl, what's up?
2: Hey, Max. Do you know of any good live music playing tonight?
1: Around here, there's nothing going on. It's Wednesday night. It's pretty dead out there on the club scene. 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
2: That's nice to have that ability. I don't have that. What can I do? I don't feel like driving over to your place, that's for sure.
1: Is this the night Jay Omega's on? Because he's on every other Wednesday night.
2: Oh, yeah. Diabolically Opposed. From 9 to 10 p.m., he plays live music. Unreleased live music.
1: Well, we should definitely check this out.
2: Yeah, that'd be great. And it would be like being together, but neither of us has to go anywhere. We can do this.
1: Every other Wednesday night. 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
0: Well, it is 9:42, and that is three times spying time for a geeky song, and today was James Cameron's 72nd birthday, so I thought we should hear something related to his work. So, this is Ghost with the Terminator theme remix on radio. That'll be back, KFJC.

On the Wave of the West, KFJC, that was a short-lived British band called Anorexia with Inanimate Objects, a track from an untitled four-track EP, which was their second and final release, but here, sourced from the collection No One's Listening Anyway, UK DIY Post-Punk and Dubs 1980-1984, Volume 1. Before that, we heard Metabolism from the 2016 album Body Trip by H. Takahashi, the H standing for the name Hiroki, and we started off with Terminator Theme Remix by Ghost. Coming up in just a couple minutes will be an archive rebroadcast of Surfer Rosa from 2012. Following her will be another archive rebroadcast. I just don't know what it is at this time. But at 6 in the morning, you can wake up with Waith as she prepares a shakshuka mix for your morning routine. Sally Gooden will be down on the farm starting at 10. At 2, someone will be tending to Sam Yorko's snafu bar. Robert Emmett might make you think at 6 with Thoughtline. At 7, Iceberg rides the stream of consciousness into the Reverb Hour at 9. Then at 10, end your Monday with the immortal oscillations of Dead Eris. All great reasons to keep that listening device pointed at KFJC all day, every day. I have been and always shall be Circumference, and I will be back next Sunday with more of the same, and that same being the KFJC hit list at 7, the 80s at 8 with the 80s Tsunami, and another dive into some of our new additions to the KFJC library, and this, the final hour. So until then, broadcasting from Foothill College, this is KFJC Los Altos Hills, and I'll be around.

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Broadcasting from Foothill College, this is KFJC Los Altos Hills. Thanks very much to Thurston Hunger for taking us up to the top of the hour. He left us with something from Juicy Letizalo, the track Caterpillars from Interludes for Prepared Beast, still spinning behind us right now. You can catch Thurston Hunger every Sunday feeding your eating disorder from 7 p.m. to 10 p.m. Check out his playlist online, kfjc.org. I'm Surfer Rosa. I'll be here with you until 2 with Shark Week every week, easing the transition from Sunday to Monday, 10 p.m. to 2 a.m. Gonna kick things off with something from Slug on your source, KFJC 89.7.

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We just heard from In the Wake of the Plague, Beaten Down by Failure. Above that, the Iowa Beef Experience gave us Nitro Burnin' Funny Cow from the 7-inch record Jubilix Relix, released on Sympathy for the Record Industry. And at the top of that set, Slug gave us Rubber Ape from a 7-inch of the same name. 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KFJC.org online for the full playlist. And I'd like to remind you about something exciting happening here. We're having a live mic happening on Tuesday, August 28th, around 3 p.m. Striations from Concord is going to be here performing a live set of harsh noise and electronics. It's going to be pretty sadistic, so don't forget to check that out. It's going to be co-hosted by myself and Abacus Finch, going down during the legal counsel. We have a couple more live mics coming up in the coming months. Those are online, kftc.org, Apogee Sound Club, Fog Machine are both going to be here, so don't forget to check that out. Surfer Rosa here with you until 2 a.m. And up next, something from Vesicus on your source, KFJC 89.7.

on KFJC 89.7 FM. We just heard from Tabitha with Children of Woods from their self-titled 7-inch record released on Fourth Dimension. Above that, Jeff German gave us Magnification 3 from Keep the Drums, and Vesicus at the top of that set with Maggie Within the Seagull of Kia, released on Graceless Recordings. The Alameda County Computer Recycling Center provides free refurbished computers to schools, nonprofit organizations, and economically and or physically disadvantaged individuals. More information is available at accrc.org. 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So check that out. And the playlist, too, for artist and track and album information. Surfer Rosa here with you until 2 a.m., easing the transition from Sunday to Monday. Every week from 10 p.m. to 2 a.m. with Shark Week. Up next, we're going to dig into something from the Hand to the Man band. 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

Listen, you son of a blacksmith. You've had 15 years to write that goddamn novel. And all you keep giving me are those

despair comes at you like a two-ton rhino. You try to make the green light, it turns red. You get to the shop, they're closed. You make it to another, they're out. You give up, go on to the post office. Check the box for checks and cash. There's nothing but returns, rejections, requests. You head home, head hanging, limp, lost. The last dollar in your wallet, laughing at a joke you pretend isn't you, but it is. That's when you see the horn of the beast. Stained carpet. The TV was watching me when the screen burst in. It was the president storming around in his golf cart. So I told him to be careful of the carpet. He stopped the thing, looked at me, shook his head.

soldiers. They said if we wanted to live, to surrender our dreams. Eduardo said okay, but Garcia got the gun. Twice. Once for him, once for the dream. And when they got to me, I said I had no dream, and died so long ago. They said they didn't like my kind, and I'd better come with them. So they lined us up. All those dreams against the wall, shivering side by me. One shot each, the commandant said.

KFJC 89.7. We are listening to the sounds of Randy Lee Sutherland, an untitled track from Lip Music Swamp. That's the horns or the flutes or whatever that is going on right now. Also spinning behind us, something from Robin Fox, The Wired Lab from Wired Open Day 2009. We heard Andrew Zavakovats with Poems for the Living Dead. That was God's Hell. Also in there are something from Astro Mero, The Dust Coma, live in San Francisco, released on No Fun Productions. Before that, Vacuum Treehead gave us Tar High Wizard from Discoteca MM2. And at the top of that set, The Hand to the Man Band with Allus Conked from You Are Always on Our Minds. You're tuned in to KFJC 89.7 FM, and I'd like to remind you to listen to Roland Blunt on his brand new Shiny Time slot every Monday, 6 a.m. to 10 a.m. That's tomorrow morning. I know you'll be up because you got work or something like that. So check him out if you like the mix, if you like the weird, if you like the eclectic. He pretty much always delivers. That's Roland Blunt every Monday, 6 a.m. to 10 a.m. Surfer Rosa here with you until 2. Keeping the chaos rolling for a little bit longer. And up next, something from J.K. 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

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We just heard from Gene's Wilder Limeade from the album Totally, released on Everloving. Above that, William Robertson gave us Love Blues from Sticks Over My Shoulder, released on Mississippi Records. Lance Growler and Snyder Richard on top of that with Your Fish Is My Demand, off of an amazing collection, Blorp Esset, LA FM's, released on Transparency. Right above the top of the hour, The Truth About Frank gave us Teddy Hop from Cannibal Work Ethic, and J.K. Flesh on top of that with Underfoot from Posthuman. Check out the playlist online, kfjc.org. I keep it more or less up to date as best I can. Mondays are very exciting days on KFJC for all sorts of reasons. Well, firstly, Monday's going to be kicking off with Casper Marie. She's digging the grave. She'll be here at 2 a.m. all the way up to 6 a.m., at which point Roland Blunt will be rolling through during his new regular time slot, 6 a.m. to 10 a.m. Some country with Sally Gooden, 10 a.m. to 2 p.m. Miss Tiza bringing the beats and God knows what else, 2 p.m. to 6 p.m., followed by Thoughtline to get your mind warmed up. And Pete Dixon, Beyond Room 22, 7 p.m. to 10 p.m. for all sorts of spacious sounds, maybe even a little bit of jingle jangle, and to satisfy your punk rock fix. From 10 p.m. to 2 a.m., Greta Clue will be carrying you over to Tuesday. So that's pretty much all of Monday. So you got a lot to look forward to. And I didn't even mention Tuesday or Wednesday or Thursday or Friday or Saturday or Sunday. Every day at KFJC is magical. Speaking of magic, KFJC Listener Appreciation Party was yesterday. It was a blast. A lot of us were over there. I'd like to thank all the listeners who came through and supported. I hope you all enjoyed the bowling and the food and maybe even the company, if we're lucky. Surfer Rosa here with you on Shark Week, easing the transition from Sunday to Monday every week from 10 p.m. to 2 a.m. The number here, 650-941-2500. If you have something to say, a question, preferably, maybe a request, possibly. Up next, we're going to listen to Sulfur on your source, KFJC 89.7.

Lozenge on KFJC 89.7. We just heard the track Panang from the album Doozy. Above that, Surplus 1980 gave us Relapse in Response from the album of the same name. And at the top of that set, we heard from Sulfur with Nova Sangre. Healthy San Francisco provides affordable health care services to uninsured people living in San Francisco. Participants in the Healthy San Francisco program receive basic ongoing quality medical care, including preventive, routine, and specialty care, prescription medicines, hospitalization, mental health, and family planning services. 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

0: Okay, a different way.
1: Is it fine?
0: I thought of anxiety in my life for a while, but I think I just needed to move my body around. It's weird. It's good to move your body around. I've been... I can't fix the sound that I can hear my own voice coming back at me right
1: I'm
0: now.
1: I'm thinking about...
0: I was trying. I like to think of it echoing off into the world, but then to have it get echoed back.
1: Focus my energy into the recording without doing anything. Not having words or sounds, but just pushing into it in a different way. If that would really make a difference,
0: because it's a recording and you can't hear it.
1: And is there a way for a machine to record that focus that isn't expressed through sound?
0: And
1: the original version.
0: I've just gotten it to work for this.
1: There is no original version.
0: I figure if I just start talking,
1: we'll do an experiment.
0: This deck is just going to come up.
1: I'm going to practice focusing on your shoulder because it's not in you. You know, you're sitting down. And once you conform, it forms all your little bits of body. In ways that of not pressing the record button.
0: It's hard when it's just sitting. It's different kinds of communication.
1: Where did I just go?
0: How do I get there again?
1: I looked up satisfied.
2: I know, I feel so I don't.
3: There's different kinds of communication. I am channeling this.
1: But without having pressed the cord, I was both talking to myself, perhaps.
0: There is a line of
1: both is always right.
0: My addiction,
1: I'll push out.
0: Should
1: I tweak?
0: Both, they know where I started.
1: I'm turning off my
0: all of them.
1: This recording
0: and
1: when they're open.
0: Yes, definitely.
1: All the pushes is all
0: pushing each other.
1: When they're open,
0: we don't want to do
1: the algebra.
0: That's the hard thing.
1: Follow is really there.
0: Everything is right now.
1: Delve into that realm. Things get tiring.
0: You
1: can read it invisible somehow.
0: Planted on the ground.
1: To everyone, we are plants. And you'll open to

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We are listening to the sounds of Dr. Id and Now with Krohois from the Blorp Asset Collection, alongside something from Eddie Prevost, Organum Crux, released on Silent Records. Also in there, something from High Wolf, Oedipus, from the album Know Thyself, Carly Ptak with Articulate, Enunciate, Express, from the album both released on Hear See. We also heard from Lauren Mazikane Connors in that mix with Jesus Dies, The Deposition, and Entombment. James Blackshaw on top of that with No Ghosts from the collection Gold Leaf Branches, released on Digitalis Industries. And Scout Niblet at the top of that set with My Beloved from the 7-inch It's Time, released on Drag City Records. Listen in on Wednesday, August 15th, that's this Wednesday, at 7 p.m., Oscar Hawks will be hosting a special featuring the music of the Strawberry Music Festival, past and present. Tune in for interviews and a big door prize. Two passes to the festival will be given away, happening over Labor Day weekend. So if you want to go to the Strawberry Music Festival and hear some interviews and whatnot, then listen in on Wednesday, August 15th, 7 p.m. Oscar Hawks is going to have some goodies for you. For more information on that music festival, go to kfjc.org. 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

0: on KFJC 89.7. We just heard from the charts with We Got It off of a split cassette release with the Beasties off of Eggy. Above that, Top Drawer gave us Song of a Sinner from Forge Your Own Chains, heavy psychedelic ballads and dirges, released on Now Again Records. I'd like to let you know about something that goes down every Saturday. So it happened yesterday, but don't worry, it happens weekly, and it's called the Reverb Hour. So that's Cousin Mary, who does Stream of Consciousness every Saturday from 6 p.m. to 7 p.m. I'm sorry, 8 p.m. And at 8, the Reverb Hour begins, and that is an hour of instro surf music. Cousin Mary is the queen of surf rock, and she's in the loop or in the know, and she brings at home all kinds of surf from all over the world, local, international. She's got it. That's the Reverb Hour to fix your surf fix every Saturday, 8 p.m. to 9 p.m. So don't miss that. 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

on KHJC 89.7. We just heard from the Tinklers with Eleanor Bumpers from the 12-inch LP Casserole. Above that, Quixotic gave us Ice Cream Sunday from Mortal Mirror, released on Kill Rock Stars. And the Dudley Ones at the top of that set with It's Monster Surfing Time off of an album of the same name, and that is from 1968. No, maybe. Yeah, something like that. Life Ring is a network of positive support groups for living free of alcohol and other drugs. The core unit of Life Ring is the recovery meeting. Meetings are anonymous, except regarding matters affecting the organization as a whole. The Life Ring Service Center, located at 1440 Broadway in Oakland, performs worldwide information and referral, as well as many other services, meeting schedules, and more. 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

0: 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You can close.
1: Come on, you know that.
2: Hi there. Thanks for holding. Hi. We'd like to ask your opinions on the 5-hour presentation of more urban music of the 70s. It'll only take a moment of your time.
3: Okay. Good for you.
2: First of all, how would you rate the program More Urban Music of the 70s? Would you say it was excellent, very good, good, fair, or poor? What is your opinion of the host of More Urban Music of the 70s, Dick Vaughan? The host of More Urban Music of the 70s, Dick Vaughan. Would you say he was excellent, very good, good, fair, or poor?
4: Fair.
2: Fair. All right. What is your opinion of the music being presented on More Urban Music of the 70s? Excellent, very good, good, fair, or poor?
5: What is that one? Man, I have one. Tommy Dick.
6: What a gag. Peter comes in digging the thing. You can't get everything to get away from fucking doing that. You know, you turn around. Oh, yeah.
5: Bramley, just Bramley, Bramley. Is that Bramley? Laughing boys, quick old.
6: What he is doing?
5: Lily Ray.
6: You're not fucking kidding.
2: Would you be interested in having more of a music as a regular weekly presentation?
7: Slide all the way down my throat.
2: Of 12 and 17, 18 and 35, 35 and 54, or over 55.
8: If you put it on your earpiece.
2: Your opinions are very important to us.
5: You don't complain if there's something wrong, yeah?
9: What's on the road, Tim? Can you get an audio?
5: 63 pound with a fucking scratch.
9: Oh, yeah.
5: What's it? That's it.
2: Yeah. No, we're not letting callers participate in live mixes.
3: Oh, fucking hell. Good for you.
2: We are...
10: Tingly down there.
4: You gotta be kidding.
2: Now, for further information, you will need to keep listening to your radio.
4: Well, I'm listening to it on and off.
2: You're...
4: phone survey too, I think.
2: Sorry?
4: I think it's a new type of phone survey too. I mean, every 10, 15 seconds you get these weird recordings in the background.
2: Where are you calling from, sir?

0: background there somewhere?
1: For you.
2: You have a woman?
1: You good for you. Good for you.
0: Well. Okay, well, have a good morning.
3: I feel like getting all wet and
2: tingly. How's your reception down there?
0: What?
2: How's your reception down there?
0: Oh, it's pretty good. Phone. I can't. You are doing these recordings, right?
2: Sorry?
0: You can't.
3: Ed!
0: You must be hearing these recordings.
2: Sorry?
3: Oh, I'm so hot.
2: The recording's on the air.
0: What?
3: I just have to have
2: these
3: that.
2: These are recordings on the air again that you mentioned before.
0: No, because I'm listening to it on the air, and...
3: Oh,
2: well, good.
3: Tingly.
2: I hope you keep listening.
0: Okay.
3: Oh.
2: Hello.
0: Yes, I'm still here.
2: Oh, hi.
0: I thought you hung up on me.
2: No.
0: But you must be hearing this.
1: Good for you.
0: Because they keep jamming you out.
2: Sorry?
0: Well, they keep jamming you out. I keep hearing...
2: Who's that?
4: Do you know about germs?
0: Did you just hear that?
2: Hello.
0: Yes, I'm still here. But you're not hearing that weird mix on the phone.
2: So, a weird mix on the phone? Are you playing something?
0: No, I'm not. You are.
5: For the year.
2: Okay.
5: The label on my tape.
2: Hello.
0: Yes, I'm still here. Come on. You're trying to put me on, right?
3: Oh, I can't stand it.
2: Hello.
0: Yeah.
3: I just have to have that piece of meat deep inside me.
0: So you're just playing around with me, right?
6: You copy me okay now?
2: Hello, who is this?
0: This is still me.
2: Oh.
0: But...
6: check the mix bus, would you please?
0: How come I've got the weatherman on this line?
2: Could you hold a minute, sir?
0: Yeah.
2: Okay, thanks. Hello, sir. Hello, are you still there?
0: Yes, still here.
2: Oh, great. Where are you calling from?
0: Mountain View. Same guy.
2: That's down the peninsula a little way south.
0: Yeah. This is like listening to Over the Edge, just on my phone and not on the radio. It's kind of weird.
2: Well, no, you're not on the air now, sir.
0: No, but I'm saying everything I'm hearing on the phone sounds like Over the Edge, but it's not on the air.
2: Well, it's not on the air, it's not over the edge.
0: Yeah, it is. At least the phone is. I don't know what...
2: Gibberish. He's talking gibberish. I don't know what he's saying.
0: What?
2: Hello.
7: Direct, and you have an ejaculation.
0: Yeah, you might as well hang up on me. It's getting kind of confusing.
2: Hello.
0: Yeah, just hang
2: on. All right, sir. We appreciate your opinions, and thank you for your time.
8: You know, you really shouldn't be...
2: More urban music of the 70s. Hello.

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And I ask you,

0: 7:30 in the evening on Monday, April 8th. I need to speak with Miss Nancy Copeland. Do yourself a favor, Miss Copeland. Return this phone call. I have a situation here that's about to get out of hand. It's going to cost you a lot more unless you get the situation resolved. If I don't hear from you shortly, I'm going to have to assume you do not wish to resolve the matter on a voluntary basis and will be forced to ask my manager to take the appropriate actions. These actions will most assuredly cost you more in the long run. So do yourself a favor, return my phone call, use this machine for which it was intended, take this opportunity to resolve the situation voluntarily, take this opportunity to resolve this situation today. I look forward to speaking with you shortly. Thank you.
1: Nancy, this is Bob Guy, and I'm calling a little before 8 a.m. on Wednesday, April 10. I got a telefax from Sandy Marion last night, Tuesday night, indicating that there is a motion that's going to be argued Thursday, April 11th, down in Texas. If at all possible, you might try to get hold of Sandy and have a brief discussion of the motion with her. Otherwise, if you want to take a look at it, somehow get a message to me, and I'll send it out and have somebody stop by and pick it up. Good to hear your voice. Good luck.
2: Gary May in Denver, still following up with the National Center in terms of your situation. I'm sorry to have missed you. I will also talk to Michael Clevers. I know you've talked to several times about where things might stand. If you wish to get back to us, certainly feel free to do that, and we'll try to reach you also to kind of keep caught up on where things stand and to still explore whether we might be of help. Thanks. I hope to talk to you soon. Bye-bye.
3: Hi, Nancy. It's Wayne Simmons. It's Wednesday the 17th. I just wanted to try and leave a message and hope you're picking up your messages. I got a letter from
4: Sandy Bryant, Marion, that she's withdrawing from the case, but she was encouraging you to get somebody to represent you down there.
5: Because Gary's moving ahead, of course, to have custody awarded to him based on your disappearance. So just want to make sure you were aware of that. Good luck to you. Bye now.
6: Can you just

時のない世界に二人は行くのよ。夜は流れず星も消えない。

KFJC 89.7. We just heard a whole slew of things behind us now. The sounds of Liver Cancer, circumscribed from the album Children of the Vortex. Yep, there it is. Something released on Love Earth Music. Also in there, Ike Raiko with Don Scat from You Baby. We also heard from Hilarity and Despair in there, More Higher Than a Kite from an LP entitled American Answering Machine Tapes. That's exactly what it sounds like. Also in the mix, Panicsville with Imperfection of the Organism. Negative Land also in there gave us Off-Air Survey, You Must Be Hearing This, from Dick Vaughan's Morbid Music of the 70s. Janik Schaefer in there with Morning from the album Recorded Delivery. And we also heard Ellen Fullman at the top of that mix with Staggered Stasis from the collection The Aerial Number 3. Above that, the track I

www.mixyc.org. And if you dig mixy things or mixed up things or messed up things, then you will surely enjoy Scythoth's program every Thursday, 2 p.m. to 6 p.m. on the Fire Bunker. 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
1: We have chosen to look at our accomplishments through the eyes of some of the children of the age. 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

on KFJC 89.7 FM. We just heard something from Plinth. Oh, what did we hear, though? Regina Rattle was the track we heard from the album Collected Machine Music that is also going on behind us now. Above that, the Super Noise Penis gave us Le Odeur et le Vagin from a self-titled 7-inch LP. Above that, Les Momies de Palarme gave us Outer Temps from Music Fragile 01. Ptos above that with two tracks, In Your Bush and Night of the Reptiles 2, from early recordings 1979 to 1983. I'd like to let you know about some exciting stuff happening here at KFJC. We are having some live mics coming up. Striations is going to be here on Tuesday, August 28th, doing some live harsh noise. And Apogee Sound Club is going to be here Sunday, September 2nd at 10 p.m. to bring in the rockage all the way from the SF Underground straight to your eager ears right from the KFJC pit. Apogee Sound Club, they play some super charged punk sort of stuff. We have a link to their music on the website, kfjc.org. And that's going to be great. I'm super excited for that. So don't miss it. 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I'm Surfer Rosa, here with you until 2. 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

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We just heard from Elky Bar Junior with La Hi Dao from La Pai, released on Sahel Sounds and Mississippi Records too. Above that, MV and EE give us Common Ground from Space Homestead, and at the top of that set, Woolen Men with Girls on the Lake from The Hair of the Night. 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

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We heard Improvisation for 3.5 instruments by Abduvial Abdubshirov and some other people off the collection Borderlands, Music of Central Asia, Volume 10. Above that, Roscoe Holcomb gave us East Virginia Blues from Mountain Music of Kentucky, released on Folkways Records. 2 Gospel Keys above that with I Don't Feel at Home in This World Anymore from an album of the same name released on Mississippi Records. I'm Surfer Rosa. I've been with you since 10 p.m. Up until 2 a.m. with Shark Week every week, easing the transition from Sunday to Monday. So yes, it's Monday. Happy Monday, everyone. Check out... I probably should have said that like 2 hours ago. Happy Monday. Anyways, check out the playlist online, kfjc.org, for artist track and album information. Keep it locked. Keep it tuned. Casper Marie is in the house, and she will be digging the grave, helping you stay up from 2 a.m. all the way to 6 a.m., bringing in all sorts of eclectic sounds and who knows what else. So you're in for a treat. Casper Marie, 2 to 6. So don't you touch that dial or even think about going to sleep, because the night is young. I'm going to finish things off with one last thing, courtesy of Three Leafs. Until next time, it's been a pleasure, and thank you so much for listening to the fine 89.7 FM.

anyone lost a child they really care about? 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

Broadcasting from Foothill College, this is KFJC Los Altos Hills. Thanks very much to Thurston Hunger for taking us up to the top of the hour. He left us with something from Juicy Letizalo, the track Caterpillars from Interludes for Prepared Beast, still spinning behind us right now. 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I'm Surfer Rosa. I'll be here with you until 2 with Shark Week every week, easing the transition from Sunday to Monday, 10 p.m. to 2 a.m. Gonna kick things off with something from Slug on your source, KFJC 89.7.

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We just heard from In the Wake of the Plague, Beaten Down by Failure. Above that, the Iowa Beef Experience gave us Nitro Burnin' Funny Cow from the 7-inch record Jubilix Relix, released on Sympathy for the Record Industry. And at the top of that set, Slug gave us Rubber Ape from a 7-inch of the same name. 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KFJC.org online for the full playlist. And I'd like to remind you about something exciting happening here. We're having a live mic happening on Tuesday, August 28th, around 3 p.m. Striations from Concord is going to be here performing a live set of harsh noise and electronics. It's going to be pretty sadistic, so don't forget to check that out. It's going to be co-hosted by myself and Abacus Finch, going down during the legal counsel. We have a couple more live mics coming up in the coming months. Those are online, kfjc.org, Apogee Sound Club, Fog Machine are both going to be here, so don't forget to check that out. Surfer Rosa here with you until 2 a.m. And up next, something from Vesicus on your source, KFJC 89.7.

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We just heard from Tabitha with Children of Woods from their self-titled 7-inch record released on Fourth Dimension. Above that, Jeff German gave us Magnification 3 from Keep the Drums, and Vesicus at the top of that set with Maggie Within the Siegel of Kia, released on Graceless Recordings. The Alameda County Computer Recycling Center provides free refurbished computers to schools, nonprofit organizations, and economically and or physically disadvantaged individuals. 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Up next, we're going to dig into something from the Hand to the Man band. 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

Listen, you son of a blacksmith. You've had 15 years to write that goddamn novel. And all you keep giving me are those poems, pathetic poems, that no one wants to read or publish.

bear comes at you like a two-ton rhino. You try to make the green light, it turns red. You get to the shop, they're closed. You make it to another, they're out. You give up, go on to the post office. Check the box for checks and cash. There's nothing but returns, rejections, requests. You head home, head hanging, limp, lost. 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But it is. 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

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One shot each, the commandant said, don't waste bullets.

KFJC 89.7. We are listening to the sounds of Randy Lee Sutherland, an untitled track from Lip Music Swamp. That's the horns or the flutes or whatever that is going on right now. Also spinning behind us, something from Robin Fox, The Wired Lab from Wired Open Day 2009. We heard Andrew Zava Kovats with Poems for the Living Dead. That was God's Hell. Also in there, something from Astro Mero, The Dust Coma, live in San Francisco, released on No Fun Productions. Before that, Vacuum Treehead gave us Tar High Wizard from Discoteca MM2. And at the top of that set, The Hand to the Man Band with Aulus Conked from You Are Always on Our Minds. You're tuned in to KFJC 89.7 FM, and I'd like to remind you to listen to Roland Blunt on his brand new Shiny Time slot every Monday, 6 a.m. to 10 a.m. That's tomorrow morning. I know you'll be up because you got work or something like that. So check him out if you like the mix, if you like the weird, if you like the eclectic. He pretty much always delivers. That's Roland Blunt every Monday, 6 a.m. to 10 a.m. Surfer Rosa here with you until 2. Keeping the chaos rolling for a little bit longer. And up next, something from J.K. 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

0: 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Can you hear me? Hear me? Can you hear me?
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We just heard from Gene's Wilder, Limeade, from the album Totally, released on Everloving. Above that, William Robertson gave us Love Blues from Sticks Over My Shoulder, released on Mississippi Records. Lance Growler and Snyder Richard on top of that with Your Fish Is My Demand, off of an amazing collection, Blorp Esset, LA FM's, released on Transparency. Right above the top of the hour, The Truth About Frank gave us Teddy Hop from Cannibal Work Ethic, and JK Flesh on top of that with Underfoot from Post Human. Check out the playlist online, kfjc.org. I keep it more or less up to date as best I can. Mondays are very exciting days on KFJC for all sorts of reasons. Well, firstly, Monday's going to be kicking off with Casper Marie. She's digging the grave. She'll be here at 2 a.m. all the way up to 6 a.m., at which point Roland Blunt will be rolling through during his new regular time slot, 6 a.m. to 10 a.m. Some country with Sally Gooden, 10 a.m. to 2 p.m. Miss Teza bringing the beats and God knows what else, 2 p.m. to 6 p.m., followed by Thoughtline to get your mind warmed up. And Pete Dixon, Beyond Room 22, 7 p.m. to 10 p.m. for all sorts of spacious sounds, maybe even a little bit of jingle jangle, and to satisfy your punk rock fix. From 10 p.m. to 2 a.m., Greta Clue will be carrying you over to Tuesday. So that's pretty much all of Monday, so you got a lot to look forward to. And I didn't even mention Tuesday or Wednesday or Thursday or Friday or Saturday or Sunday. Every day at KFJC is magical. Speaking of magic, KFJC Listener Appreciation Party was yesterday. It was a blast. A lot of us were over there. I'd like to thank all the listeners who came through and supported. I hope you all enjoyed the bowling and the food and maybe even the company, if we're lucky. Surfer Rosa here with you on Shark Week, easing the transition from Sunday to Monday every week from 10 p.m. to 2 a.m. The number here, 650-941-2500. If you have something to say, a question, preferably, maybe a request, possibly. Up next, we're going to listen to Sulfur on your source, KFJC 89.7.

Lozenge on KFJC 89.7. We just heard the track Panang from the album Doozy. Above that, Surplus 1980 gave us Relapse in Response from the album of the same name. And at the top of that set, we heard from Sulfur with Nova Sangre. Healthy San Francisco provides affordable health care services to uninsured people living in San Francisco. Participants in the Healthy San Francisco program receive basic ongoing quality medical care, including preventive, routine, and specialty care, prescription medicines, hospitalization, mental health, and family planning services. 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

0: Okay, a different way.
1: Is it going?
0: I thought of anxiety for a while, but I think it just moved my body around. Ugh. It's weird. It's good to move your body around. I've been... Oh, sorry.
1: Ooh, talk about...
0: Sound that I can hear my own voice coming back at me right now.
1: I'm thinking about
0: I like to think of it echoing off into the world, but then to have it get echoed back.
1: Focus my energy into the recording without doing anything, not having words or sounds, but just pushing into it in a different way, if that would really make a difference,
0: because it's a recording and you can't hear it.
1: And is there a way for a machine to record that focus that isn't expressed through sound?
0: And
1: the original version.
0: I've just gotten it to work for this.
1: There is no original version.
0: I figure if I just start talking,
1: we'll do an experiment.
0: This deck is just going to come up.
1: I'm going to practice focusing on your shoulder
0: because it's not something
1: you came out with.
0: It's not something you can,
1: you know, when you're sitting down,
0: the best place to go
1: ever.
0: And once you conform, it forms all your little
1: broadcast back out
0: in ways that of not pressing the record button.
1: It's hard when it's just sitting.
0: It's different kinds of communication.
1: Where did I just go?
0: How did you get there again?
1: Looked up satisfied.
2: I know, I feel so sorry. I know. There's different kinds of communication. I am channeling this.
0: That I was talking to a microphone.
2: There's bridge
0: trip. But without having pressed the cord, I was both talking to myself, perhaps. There is a line in this.
1: Both is always right.
0: My addiction.
1: Myself a shout.
0: Yes.
1: And a tweak.
0: Both, they know where I started.
1: I'm turning off my
0: all of them.
1: This recording
0: and that's
1: when they're open.
0: Yes, definitely.
1: We've all been pushing,
0: pushing each other.
1: When they're open,
0: we don't want to do
1: the
0: self-love.
1: That follow is really there.
0: You realize that
1: this is such a good
0: The unexpected.
1: How you think you're controlling
2: I was talking about the unexpected that I do not.
0: Sometimes the gift is in that unexpected
1: to be
0: in your soul.
1: Maybe just
0: sitting here recording
1: more. And in touch.
0: That's how you know when you're really
1: listening. But I was pushed into it.
0: By letting myself be affected by other people's energy.
1: Yes, I have to feel
0: good or interest to practice. Delve into that realm. Things get tiring down. Read it invisible way.
1: Planted on the ground.
0: To everyone, we are plants. And you'll open to
2: yourself. I'm a plant.

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We are listening to the sounds of Dr. Id and Now with Krohois from the Blorp Asset Collection, alongside something from Eddie Prevost, Organum Crux, released on Silent Records. Also in there, something from High Wolf, Oedipus, from the album Know Thyself, Carly Ptak, with Articulate, Enunciate, Express, from the album both released on Hear See. We also heard from Lauren Mazikane Connors in that mix with Jesus Dies, The Deposition, and Entombment. James Blackshaw on top of that with No Ghosts from the collection Gold Leaf Branches, released on Digitalis Industries. And Scout Niblet at the top of that set with My Beloved from the 7-inch It's Time, released on Drag City Records. Listen in on Wednesday, August 15th, that's this Wednesday, at 7 p.m., Oscar Hawks will be hosting a special featuring the music of the Strawberry Music Festival, past and present. Tune in for interviews and a big door prize. Two passes to the festival will be given away, happening over Labor Day weekend. So if you want to go to the Strawberry Music Festival and hear some interviews and whatnot, then listen in on Wednesday, August 15th, 7 p.m. Oscar Hawks is going to have some goodies for you. 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

0: KFJC 89.7. We just heard from the charts with We Got It off of a split cassette release with the Beasties off of Eggy. Above that, Top Drawer gave us Song of a Sinner from Forge Your Own Chains, heavy psychedelic ballads and dirges. Released on Now Again Records. I'd like to let you know about something that goes down every Saturday. So it happened yesterday, but don't worry, it happens weekly, and it's called the Reverb Hour. So that's Cousin Mary, who does Stream of Consciousness every Saturday from 6 p.m. to 7 p.m. I'm sorry, 8 p.m. And at 8, the Reverb Hour begins, and that is an hour of instro surf music. Cousin Mary is the queen of surf rock, and she's in the loop or in the know, and she brings at home all kinds of surf from all over the world, local, international. 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That's the Reverb Hour, to fix your surf fix every Saturday, 8 p.m. to 9 p.m. So don't miss that. 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

On KHIC 89.7, we just heard from the Tinklers with Eleanor Bumpers from the 12-inch LP Casserole. Above that, Quixotic gave us Ice Cream Sunday from Mortal Mirror, released on Kill Rock Stars. And the Dudley Ones at the top of that set with It's Monster Surfing Time off of an album of the same name, and that is from 1968. No, maybe. Yeah, something like that. Life Ring is a network of positive support groups for living free of alcohol and other drugs. The core unit of Life Ring is the recovery meeting. Meetings are anonymous, except regarding matters affecting the organization as a whole. The Life Ring Service Center, located at 1440 Broadway in Oakland, performs worldwide information and referral, as well as many other services, meeting schedules, and more. 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

0: 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You can close.
1: Come on, let's go.
2: Hi there. Thanks for holding. Hi. We'd like to ask your opinions on the 5-hour presentation of War of the Music of the 70s. It'll only take a moment of your time.
3: Okay. Good for you.
2: First of all, how would you rate the program Moribund Music of the 70s? Would you say it was excellent, very good, good, fair, or poor? What is your opinion of the host of Moribund Music of the 70s, Dick Vaughan? The host of Moribund Music of the 70s, Dick Vaughan. Would you say he was excellent, very good, good, fair, or poor?
4: Fair.
2: Fair. All right. What is your opinion of the music being presented on Moribund Music of the 70s? Excellent, very good, good, fair, or poor? Would you be interested in having more of the music as a regular weekly presentation?
5: No. Right all the way down my throat.
2: Of 12 and 17, 18 and 35, 35 and 54, or over 55?
6: If you put it on your earpiece.
2: Your opinions are very important to us.
7: You don't complain if there's something wrong here.
8: What's all the road, Tim? Get out here.
7: 63 for me, the fucking flats.
8: Oh, yeah.
7: That's it.
2: No, we're not letting callers participate in live mixes.
3: Oh, fucking deal. Good for you.
2: We are...
9: Tingly down there.
4: You gotta be kidding.
2: Now, for further information, you will need to keep listening to your radio.
4: Well, you do it on and off.
2: You're...
4: phone survey too, I think.
2: Sorry?
4: I think it's a new type of phone survey too. I mean, every 10, 15 seconds you get these weird recordings in the background.
2: Where are you calling from, sir?

0: There's a woman moaning in the background there somewhere.
1: For you.
2: You have a woman.
1: You good for you. Good for you.
0: Well. Have a good morning.
3: I'm really getting old. And
2: how's your reception down there?
0: What?
2: How's your reception down there?
0: Oh, it's pretty good. Phone. I can't. You are doing these recordings, right?
2: Sorry.
0: You can't.
3: And
0: you must be hearing these recordings.
2: Sorry.
3: Oh, I'm so hot.
2: The recording's on the air.
0: What?
3: I just have to have that.
2: These are recordings on the air again that you mentioned before.
0: No, because I'm listening to on the air, and...
2: I hope you keep listening.
0: Okay.
2: Hello.
0: Yes, I'm still here.
2: Oh, hi.
0: I thought you hung up on me.
2: No.
0: But you must be hearing this.
1: Good for you.
0: Because they keep jamming you out.
2: Sorry?
0: Well, they keep jamming you out. I keep hearing...
2: Who's that?
4: Do you know about germs?
0: Did you just hear that?
2: Hello.
0: Yes, I'm still here. But you're not hearing that weird mix on the phone.
2: So, a weird mix on the phone? Are you playing something?
0: No, I'm not. You are.
5: For the year.
2: Okay.
5: Put a label on my tape.
2: Hello.
0: Yes, I'm still here. Come on. You're trying to put me on, right?
3: Oh, I can't stand it.
2: Hello.
0: Yeah.
3: I just have to have that piece of meat deep inside me.
0: So you're just playing around with me, right?
6: You copy me okay now?
2: Hello, who is this?
0: This is still me.
2: Oh.
0: But
6: check the mix bus, would you please?
0: How come I've got the weatherman on this line?
2: Could you hold a minute, sir?
0: Yeah.
2: Okay, thanks. Hello, sir. Hello, are you still there?
0: Yes, still here.
2: Oh, great. Where are you calling from?
0: Mountain View. Same guy.
2: That's down the peninsula a little way south.
0: Yeah. This is like listening to Over the Edge, just on my phone and on the radio. It's kind of weird.
2: Well, no, you're not on the air now, sir.
0: No, but I'm saying everything I'm hearing on the phone sounds like Over the Edge, but isn't on the air.
2: Well, it's not on the air, it's not over the edge.
0: Yeah, it is. At least the phone is, I don't know.
2: Gibberish, he's talking gibberish, I don't know what he's saying.
0: What?
2: Hello.
7: Direct, and you have an ejaculation.
0: Yeah, you might as well hang up on me, it's getting kind of confusing.
2: Hello.
0: Yeah, just hang on.
2: Why are you kind of
0: confusing?
2: All right, sir. We appreciate your opinions and we thank you for your time.
8: You know, you really couldn't be.
2: More of the music of the 70s. Hello.

Box, I'm ready for the fuzzy.

0: you said to come over here. And I asked you.
1: It is 6:30 in the evening on Monday, April 8th. I need to speak with Miss Nancy Copeland. Do yourself a favor, Miss Copeland. Return this phone call. I have a situation here that's about to get out of hand. It's going to cost you a lot more unless you get the situation resolved. If I don't hear from you shortly, I'm going to have to assume you do not wish to resolve the matter on a voluntary basis and will be forced to ask my manager to take the appropriate actions. These actions will most assuredly cost you more in the long run. So do yourself a favor. Return my phone call. Use this machine for which it was intended. Take this opportunity to resolve the situation voluntarily. Take this opportunity to resolve this situation today. I look forward to speaking with you shortly. Thank you.
2: Nancy, this is Bob Guy, and I'm calling over before 8 a.m. on Wednesday, April 10. I got a telefax from Sandy Marion last night, Tuesday night, indicating that there is a motion that's going to be argued Thursday, April 11th, down in Texas. If at all possible, you might try to get hold of Sandy and have a brief discussion of the motion with her. Otherwise, if you want to take a look at it, somehow get a message to me, and I'll send it out and have somebody stop by and pick it up. Good to hear your voice. But good luck.
3: Gary May in Denver, still following up with the National Center in terms of your situation. I'm sorry to have missed you. I will also talk to Michael Clevers. I know you've talked to several times about where things might stand. If you wish to get back to us, certainly feel free to do that, and we'll try to reach you also to kind of keep caught up on where things stand and to still explore whether we might be of help. Thanks. I hope to talk to you soon. Bye-bye.
4: Hi, Nancy. It's Wayne Simmons. It's Wednesday the 17th. I just wanted to try and leave a message and hope you're picking up your messages. I got a letter from
5: Sandy Bryant, Marion, that she's withdrawing from the case, but she was encouraging you to get somebody to represent you down there.
6: Because Gary's moving ahead, of course, to have custody awarded to him based on your disappearance. So just wanted to make sure you were aware of that. Good luck to you. Bye now.
7: It is 9:00 p.m. I'm on video money.

時のない世界に二人は行くのよ。夜は流れず星も消えない。

KFJC 89.7. We just heard a whole slew of things behind us now. The sounds of Liver Cancer, circumscribed from the album Children of the Vortex. Yep, there it is. Something released on Love Earth Music. Also in there, Ike Raiko with Don Scat from You Baby. We also heard from Hilarity and Despair in there. More Higher Than a Kite from an LP entitled American Answering Machine Tapes. That's exactly what it sounds like. Also in the mix, Panicsville with Imperfection of the Organism. Negative Land also in there gave us Off-Air Survey. You must be hearing this from Dick Vaughan's Morbid Music of the 70s. Janik Schaefer in there with Mourning from the album Recorded Delivery. And we also heard Ellen Fullman at the top of that mix with Staggered Stasis from the collection The Aerial Number 3. Above that, the track Ein Wang Den Umf Wang Krem. Believe it or not, I am not a native German speaker. That was from the artist Schwermut Forest off a 7-inch, not even going to try. And at the top of that massive set, Herb Pilhofer with songs from Sichuan off of Lifestyle Marketing. And I know you've been listening this whole time, so there it is. The playlist is online, kfjc.org. And if you dig mixy things or mixed up things or messed up things, then you will surely enjoy Scythoth's program every Thursday, 2 p.m. to 6 p.m. on the Fire Bunker. Scythoth delivers all sorts of sounds, psychedelic, demented. Violates your consensual reality on a weekly basis, so it's a shame not to listen. That's Scythoth on the Fire Bunker every Thursday, 2 p.m. to 6 p.m. And now, how about some music? 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
1: We have chosen to look at our accomplishments through the eyes of some of the children of the age. For children are notoriously contemptuous of the shape of the world which their predecessors have passed on.
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seen this? You ever seen so much cheese on a nub, eh? Never wash it, you know.

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We just heard something from Plinth. Oh, what did we hear, though? Regina Rattle was the track we heard from the album Collected Machine Music that is also going on behind us now. Above that, the Super Noise Penis gave us L'Odeur et le Vagine from a self-titled 7-inch LP. Above that, Les Momies de Palarme gave us Outer Temps from Music Fragile 01. Ptos above that with two tracks, In Your Bush and Night of the Reptiles 2, from early recordings 1979 to 1983. I'd like to let you know about some exciting stuff happening here at KFJC. We are having some live mics coming up. Striations is going to be here on Tuesday, August 28th, doing some live harsh noise. And Apogee Sound Club is going to be here Sunday, September 2nd at 10 p.m. to bring in the rockage all the way from the SF Underground straight to your eager ears, right from the KFJC pit. Apogee Sound Club, they play some super charged punk sort of stuff. We have a link to their music on the website, kfjc.org. And that's gonna be great. I'm super excited for that. So don't miss it. 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

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Above that, MV and EE give us Common Ground from Space Homestead, and at the top of that set, Woolen Men with Girls on the Lake from The Hair of the Night. 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

89.7 we just heard from. We heard Improvisation for 3.5 instruments by Abduvial Abdubshirov and some other people off the collection Borderlands, Music of Central Asia, Volume 10. Above that, Roscoe Holcomb gave us East Virginia Blues from Mountain Music of Kentucky, released on Folkways Records. 2 gospel keys above that with I Don't Feel at Home in This World Anymore from an album of the same name released on Mississippi Records. I'm Surfer Rosa. I've been with you from since 10 p.m. Up until 2 a.m. with Shark Week every week, easing the transition from Sunday to Monday. So yes, it's Monday. Happy Monday, everyone. Check out... I probably should have said that like 2 hours ago. Happy Monday. Anyways, check out the playlist online, kfjc.org, for artist track and album information. Keep it locked. Keep it tuned. Casper Marie is in the house, and she will be digging the grave, helping you stay up from 2 a.m. all the way to 6 a.m., bringing in all sorts of eclectic sounds and who knows what else. So you're in for a treat. Casper Marie, 2 to 6. So don't you touch that dial or even think about going to sleep, because the night is young. I'm going to finish things off with one last thing, courtesy of Three Leafs. Until next time, it's been a pleasure, and thank you so much for listening to the fine 89.7 FM.

0: That was a few tracks from Bipolar Explorer. This one that we just heard was called The Light Calls to Us. And before that was a track called Straight Form, also from Bipolar Explorer.
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0: Good morning, this is Waith and it's 6:15 a.m. Next up is something from Cooley G called Hymn to Biz. 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

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This is Waith. It's 6:22 a.m. And up next is something else from Coolie G called Love Dub. And that's after this Aphex track on 89.7.

despierto. Terror en estado puro, la medianoche eterna.

0: It's Kif, JC. That was something from Daniel Malero and Diego Tuñón. This last track was called Los Seis, and there was a few other tracks before that from the same album. It's all from the album La Ruta Opio. And before Malero and Tuñón was Bonobo.
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1: It's Waith, and it's 6:46 a.m. Next up is something from Aphex Twin again, and it's KFJC.

KFJC. This is Aphex Twin. The San Mateo County Sustainability Department is hosting a free used tire drop-off event on Saturday, August 22nd, so this Saturday coming up, 10 a.m. to 2 p.m. Attendees can drop off up to 9 passenger tire per vehicle, size of R19.5 or less, as per state law. This event will take place at the Millbrae Library parking lot at 1 Library Avenue in Millbrae. For more details, phone 888-442-2666. This is Waith, and it's 6:51 a.m. Next up is something from La Luz. It's called Sleep Till They Die, and it's KFJC.

This is Kuniyuki Takahashi. It's something from the 12-inch feather world.

0: endless ride from Battery to Holy Bronx on Benzedrine, until the noise of wheels and children brought them down, shuddering, mouth racked and battered, bleak of brain, all drained of brilliance in the drear light of Zoo, who sank all night in submarine light of Bickford's, floated out and sat through the stale beer afternoon in desolate Fugazi's, listening to the crack of doom on the hydrogen jukebox.
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This is Waith, and it is 7:10 a.m. Next up is a track called Need to Feel by Walton, and it's 89.7.

0: I believe that there is such a thing as heaven.
1: Yes.
0: Yes, I believe that there is such a thing as heaven.
1: Yes.
0: Yes. Yes. Yes.

0: I believe this is him. This is him. Yes, I believe this is him. This is him.
1: It's KFJC. That was Roax, oh, something from the comp, Roax Treasures. And the comp name is called Fresh and Low. Since 1977, Peninsula Open Space Trust has protected more than 90,000 acres of open space, including parkland, farms, redwood forests, and critical wildlife habitat, creating a network of protected land where people and nature connect and thrive. Peninsula Open Space Trust is located at 222 High Street in Palo Alto. For more details, see openspacetrust.org. It's Waithe, and it's 7:22 a.m. Next up is something from the album Aurelia, and that's what's beneath me right now. It's by Buzu Bajo, and it's on 89.7.

0: 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This is Stephen Vitteo.
1: It began with the hungry late-night KFJC DJs and a half box of two-day-old petrified pepperoni pizza that most diners would have considered dead on arrival. It inspired the construction of a shortwave power generator capable of emitting radio waves
2: that required 3,000 volts to create the necessary energy to build up the shortwave rays, enough to reincarnate leathery pizza or to pop corns and kernels. The gastronomical implications alone were staggering, or at least enough to light a 50-watt lamp for the better part of an hour, not to mention sufficient power to rebroadcast live performances that were considered lost in the ether.
3: Culinary research this important makes imperative the use of generator tubes, reel-to-reel, electrical chokes, dab tapes, and other essential parts. It requires DJs with iron stomachs who fancy undead entrees.
1: From the Vault fills the copper plate, Tuesday night from 6 p.m. to 7 p.m.
0: This is Waith, and it is 7:41 a.m. Next up is something from Stephen Vitteo and David Tronzo. This one is called Long Walk, and it's 89.7.

It's KFJC. Beneath me is something from Moxie. It's something from the Sound of Love International Comp. 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This is Waith. It's 8:20 a.m. Gonna let this Moxie track play out, and then I got something from Shanti Celeste on 89.7.

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0: God Stomper Nine Lives Warehouse, Oakland, Saturday, September 5th.
1: The legendary Stardust Cowboy Burl's The Stork Club, Saturday, September 5th.
0: Charlatans UK Kick It to the Castro, Monday, September 7th.
1: Bikini Kill Whitey at the Warfield, Tuesday, September 8th.
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1: Thievery Corporation, Inhabitate, the Fox Theater, Saturday, September 12th.
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2: Thank you, Cinder Rohr and Morris Minor. Next up is the entertainment calendar for today, Monday, August 17th. Herbie Hancock is at Davies Symphony Hall. Tangerine Dream is at the Regency Grand Ballroom. The Cradle and Financial Collapse are at Brick and Brack. And Valerie June is at the Chapel in the East Bay. Hong Kong Fu and Euthanized are at Gilman Street. And in the South Bay, Jazz Mafia is at Kumbwa Jazz Center. This is a waste. It's 8:32 a.m. Beneath me is Architect. And before Architect was something from Shanti Celeste. And let me see what this album is called. Okay, so the Shanti Celeste track was called Thinking About You. This Architect album, not sure about the name of that one, but you can check all details on the playlist, which is at kfjc.org, or you can download the app, KFJC app. It's available on the Apple App Store and Pixel App Store and all that Google stuff. Alright, cool. Next up, something from... I'll go let this Architect track play out and then bring something back from Shanti Celeste on 89.7.

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Fila Brasilia. Mame that tune. So mame, like M-A-I-M. And it's also 8:58 a.m. So it's about that time where I tell you we're broadcasting from Foothill College, and this is KFJC Los Altos Hills.

0: That tune again.
1: Fila. Fila Brasileira. And this one is the last track on side B. So this is Subtle Body. And the one before this was

0: is Waith. It's 9:13 a.m. And I'm going to pause this track and let you know about Cynthia Lombard.
1: You know music. You place yourself on Aural Ridge, unattainable above anyone you can see from your stately home. Your knowledge recognizes its supreme gifts it has bestowed upon those lucky enough to be exalted by its transcendence. Concertos, expositions, pops, jangles, pandemonium, clatter, crash, new buzzes. You've dealt with all the realms of music that fire the brains of mortals everywhere. No one has outsmarted you, turned you onto something you hadn't discernibly canvassed many times, turntabled your thoughts with a new outlook, or fed untasted bedlam into your prospective brain continent. Then you happened upon KFJC in the midst of the hours of 7 to 10 p.m. on an innocent Tuesday evening. Something shattered. Your stately home just buckled. The buzzes changed to a different frequency. You were humbled. Cynthia Lombard. Take over school. Tuesdays, 7 to 10 p.m. on KFJC.
0: All right. The music continues. We'll let this track play out. And then we shall bring out something from Willie Coulon on 89.7.

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It's Kef Jesse. This is Willy Coulon with Orquestera, part of the Golden Gate National Recreation Area. Fort Funston is the iconic off-leash dog beach with stunning ocean views and 200-foot-high bluffs. Located at the westernmost edge of San Francisco, Fort Funston is a prime hang gliding spot with networking trails that allow hiking, horseback riding, and dog walking. Open 7 a.m. to 9 p.m. daily, this beach is one of the only two West Coast nesting sites for bank swallows. See parksconservancy.org for directions and other details. This is Waith. It's 9:21 a.m. And this is Mr. Bongo. And the track name is... still look this one up, actually. Not sure. I'll add it to the playlist on KFG.

It's Cave JC. Beneath me is John Mackin and friends with the track No Lie. This is Waith. I've been with you from 6 a.m., taking you up until 10. At 10, Sally Gooden's taking over. She's already here, ready to go. Enjoy the 10 to 2 with Sally Gooden. And I'll be with you all next week. It's Cave JC.

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All right, good morning. Good morning. Welcome to KFJC. I'm Sally Gooden. I'll be here till 2 o'clock. Let me adjust some levels here. All right. That was Steve Earle and the Dukes and the track The Rain Came Down. It's from his album Exit Zero, which I think may be his first one. Is that right? Exit Zero, Steve Earle. Before that was Moonshine Willie. The track was called Way Out West, and it's from an album called For a Life of Sin, put out by Bloodshot Records. It's a collection. The subtitle, For a Life of Sin, the subtitle, A Compilation of Insurgent Chicago Country. That was Moonshine Willie, Way Out West. Before that, Buzu Chavis. The track Alone La Lafayette, and that's from his album called Who Stole My Monkey from Rounder Records. Before that, Craig Chambers, a little Western music there. The track was called The Fence Rider, and his album is called Where the Pavement Ends. Started off as usual with the Hot Club of Cowtown doing the track Sally Gooden from their album Tall Tales. Sorry. That's me, Sally Gooden. I'll be here till 2 and read something and get some more music. Estero Americano. It's probably Estero. Estero, yes. Americano Coast Preserve. The Estero Americano Coast Preserve protects 547 acres where the counties of Marin and Sonoma meet. Tidal marshes, eelgrass beds, mudflats, and open waters provide essential fresh and saltwater habitat for Central California Coast steelhead, tidewater goby, and the California red-legged frog. A rugged shoreline offers seasonal whale watching. It's located at 20345 Osprey Drive in Bodega Bay. And all I have is a phone number, 707-243-3064. Again, it's called Estero Americano Coast Preserve. Sounds lovely. All right, more music. Joe Ely on KFJC.

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All right. Caught me in the middle of something. Hold on. All right. That was a group called Clay County. The track Walking in My Sleep, and their album is called Satisfied Mind. Before that was Slade Cleaves. The track was called Without Her, and that's from his album Still Fighting the War. Guy Clark, before that, with the track Better Days, and that is from his album. It's a two-disc set, and it's called Craftsman, a two-disc set, Guy Clark. Before that was Pete Seeger, an interesting version of East Virginia Blues. This is from a collection vinyl record called The Greatest Folk Songs of the 60s. Pete Seeger and East Virginia Blues. Started off with Joe Ely, the track Johnny Blues, and the album is self-titled, Joe Ely. Got pretty rock and rolly there at the end, didn't it? I don't know. I don't really like that stuff that much. Anyway, let's see. 10:34. I'm Sally Gooden. I'll be here till 2. And I want to tell you about the our website, kfjc.org. 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It doesn't have to be radio waves. 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Click on where it says archives and listen to anything that's happened in the last 2 weeks. All right, more music. What is this? This is from a collection called Get With The Beat, The Marvell Masters. And this is J.T. 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

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All right, that was Flatten Scruggs and the old folk song, All the Good Times Are Past and Gone. And this is from their album called Foggy Mountain Chimes on the Columbia label, Flatten Scruggs. Before that was Phil Oakes and the track There But for Fortune. This is from a collection put out by Vanguard called The Greatest Folk Singers of the 60s. Phil Oakes, There But for Fortune. Before that was Mimi and Richard Farina, the track Sell Out Agitation Waltz, and it's from their album called Reflections in a Crystal Wind. Before that, John Fahey playing instrumental guitar music. That was, the track was Spanish Dance, and the album is called The Best of John Fahey, 1959 to 1977. Started off that set with from a collection called Get With The Beat, the Marvell Masters, and that was J.T. Watts with the track I'm Setting You Free. The Marvell Masters. All right. All right. I'm Sally Gooden. I'm here till 2. Time to read something, I think. Yep. 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Very nice. Free. Okay, let's see, where are we? Boy, it's almost an hour's gone by already. Oh, I didn't write it down yet. What do we got? The Country Gentleman, that's what we got on KFJC.

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All right, that's a real flashback to the past. The Flying Burrito Brothers and Sin City. The Flying Burrito Brothers. It's a great cover. They've got all their fancy nudie suits on. Sneaky Pete, Chris Hillman, Graham Parsons, and Chris Etheridge. And the album is called The Gilded Palace of Sin. Flying Burrito Brothers. Before that was the Carolina Tar Heels. And the track Ain't No Use Working So Hard. This is from a collection called Good for What Ails You, Music of the Medicine Shows, 1926 to 1937. Carolina Tar Heels. Before that, the Crooked Jades. Shady Grove is the name of the track, and it's from their album The Unfortunate Rake, Volume 2. Crooked Jades, they're still together, too. They're an East Bay group. Before that, an instrumental by Dan Crary and friends. The track was called The B&B Rag, and his album is called Jammed If I Do. It's an all-instrumental album, Dan Crary. Started off that set with The Country Gentleman, and I Ain't Gonna Work Tomorrow, from their album called On the Road and More, put out by Smithsonian Folkways. All right, excellent. I'm Sally Gooden. I'll be here till 2. This Monday, 10 a.m. to 2 p.m. slot is called Down on the Farm. I'll be here next week. I share this show with Jack Tarr. He usually does the second Tuesdays. Mondays, yeah, let's get it straight. And Art Crimes, who does the last Monday of the month. So there being 5 Mondays in this month, I'll be doing the 3rd and 4th Mondays, and Art Crimes will be on the 5th. That's how it works. So we have a real mix and match. They have a different styles than I do. Anyway, all right, more music. What do we got? Oh, here's an instrumental. This is Bela Fleck on KFJC.

0: You're listening to KFJC 89.7. All right, I began and ended that set with instrumentals. That last one, that was Jimmy Goodrow. He's a mandolin player. In fact, his album is called Mandolin Album, and it's an all-instrumental album, and that track was Last Date. Before that, Lefty Frizzell, and the track Always Late With Your Kisses, self-titled album, Lefty Frizzell. Before that, the Monroe Brothers. So way back, before Bill was by himself, it was the Monroe Brothers. The track 9-Pound Hammer is too heavy. This is a two-record set called Harry Smith's Anthology of American Folk Music, Volume 4. There is volumes 1, 2, and 3 are together as a set, and then this one came out later. Revenant Records, Harry Smith's Anthology, and that was the Monroe Brothers. Started off with an instrumental from Bela Fleck. The track was called The Legend, and his album is called Drive. Bela Fleck is the banjo player, and he's got just about every hot picker that you can imagine on his album. Sam Bush, Jerry Douglas, Stuart Duncan, Mark O'Connor, Tony Rice, Mark Schatz, and Bela. And then at the bottom it says Peter Rowan does the mystery cosmic legendary vocal. Oh, so I guess there must be a vocal on this? I don't know. I thought it was an all-instrumental album. At any rate, I'm Sally Gooden. I'm here till 2. What am I supposed to do now? Read something. Okay, here we go. Wildcat Canyon Regional Park. The Wildcat Canyon Regional Park covers nearly 3,000 acres along the Wildcat Creek watershed and the surrounding hills and ridges. The park extends from the Tilden Nature Area above the Berkeley Hills in the south to historic Alvarado Park at the north end of Richmond. Wildcat Canyon accommodates hikers, equestrians, mountain bikers, and families and children who just want to picnic. No, I don't want to ride my bike. I just want to picnic. Anyway, it's located at 5755 McBride Avenue in the town of Richmond. And there's a website you can go to for all the details. It's the East Bay Parks, which, and the website name itself is ebparks.org. ebparks.org. Wildcat Canyon Regional Park, if you want to have a picnic. All right, good. Next, what do we got? Oh, okay, so the Harry Smith Anthology. Boy, what an annoying set. It's clear plastic. There's no writing on the labels. Blah. Anyway, I'm going to play another one. It's got two records in it. So here's one from the record sides C and D. This is Uncle Dave Macon on KFJC.
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hot dog in Chicago just from Tennessee, and here's what the people say. Al Smith is a-gettin' on a boom, darling. Al Smith is a-gettin' on a boom, darling. Al Smith is a-gettin' on a boom. He don't favor the open saloon, darling.

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All right, that was the Good Old Persons. Oh yeah, they're not the Good Old Persons anymore. Anyway, Kathy Kalick and John Reichman. Let's see. These people are all still around playing. These are local folks. Let's see if I can find their names. Paul Schalowski, Sally Van Meter, she passed away, though. Bethany Rains, she's still around. Kathy Kalick and John Reichman. Yeah, they're all still going strong in music. They were the Good Old Persons back then. That instrumental was called It's Been Real, and it's from their album called I Can't Stand to Ramble on Kaleidoscope Records. Before that was the Leuven Brothers. God, those guys are great. I just love them. The track You're Learning, and this is from a collection called Hillbilly Music, Thank God, Volume 1, put out by Capitol Records, Leuven Brothers. Before that, Jimmy Dale Gilmore, self-titled album, Jimmy Dale Gilmore, and the track was called The Doors Are Wide Open. Don Gibson, before that, also self-titled album, Don Gibson, and his track was It Happens Every Time. Started off with Uncle Dave Macon doing the track Governor Al Smith. Now, I don't know anything about the politics of this, but he's saying that Governor Al Smith should be president. There must have been something going on for him to write a song about it. I don't know. But I'm no good at history or politics. Anyway, it's from another cut from that Harry Smith's Anthology of American Folk Music, Volume 4, with the clear plastic records and no titles on the record. Anyway, Uncle Dave Macon, Governor Al Smith was the name of the track. All right, I'm Sally Gooden. 11:39, 11:40. Well, let's see. What should I tell you about? You know what's coming up? We're not there yet, but every year around this time in September, October, we have our fundraiser because we are listener-supported. We're volunteer-run. We're here volunteering our time because we love music, and we're hoping that you, our listeners, will support us for another year. So check that out on our website. We have some penny pitches going on. This is a traditional thing where we go to three different record stores and set up tables and play music and ask for people to come by and dump their change in our big change bottle. We were talking about this at the meeting, how pennies are starting to go out of style. We're going to have to call it something else. A nickel pitch, I guess. I don't know. But anyway, you can check that out. Coming to a record store near you in September. The Penny Pitch. All right, more music. Here is R. Crumb and the Cheap Suit Serenaders on KFJC.

Did you ever try to tell an old sweetheart goodbye? Someone you'd love till the day you die. You know I had to see you one more time before I go away. There's something I must tell you, and it's kind of hard to say. So put your arms around me, honey, just for old time's sake. And tomorrow wear a smile right down the aisle while my poor heart breaks.

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My bones are rattling in the breezes that blow. Hannah, be nice, cause I done knocked twice. Let me in that black child, cause

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All right, Hannah, please open the door. That was Chris Bouchelon. I'm not sure how you pronounce his name. Chris Bouchelon, the track Hannah. And this is from the CD 2 of a collection called Good for What Ails You, Music of the Medicine Shows, 1926 to 1937. Before that, Eddie Dean, doing a nice job on I Fall to Pieces, and his album is called The Very Best of Eddie Dean. Jimmy Davis, before that, I just dropped in to say goodbye, was the name of the track, and this is an MCA Country Music Hall of Fame release for Jimmy Davis. Started off that set with R. Crumb and the Cheap Suit Serenaders. The track was Mysterious Moes, and that's from their album Chasing Rainbows. All right. Wow, it's almost 12 already. I'm Sally Gooden. I'm here until 2, and I will be back again next week, too. Anyway, going to read something. Is that what I'm doing? Yes. Volunteer Center of Santa Cruz County. The Volunteer Center of Santa Cruz County connects people with hundreds of local nonprofit and community volunteer opportunities. 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All right, good. Very good. More music. 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

babe, I'm going down to the bakery, and I'm going to find me a jelly roll and some cannoli, some French pastry, a chocolate eclair don't sound too bad. How about some lasagna? You know, fat is where it's at.

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kissed in that dusty old dark. They sighed and cried, hugged and kissed. Instead of marriage, they talk like this, honey, so long. Been good.

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Boy, Woody Guthrie. The album is called Dust Bowl Ballads. Boy, what an experience that must have been, seeing those. Have you ever read anything about that? It was like you couldn't even see a foot in front of your face. The dust was so thick. Would cover people's houses and cars and, wow. Serious stuff. Anyway, Woody Guthrie. The track was called Dusty Old Dust, or also known as So Long It's Been Good to Know Ya, from his album Dust Bowl Ballads on Rounder Records. Before that, David Grisman, well, and friends. The album is called the David Grisman Rounder Album, and it's got all sorts of hot pickers on it. That was an instrumental by Bill Monroe called Cheyenne. Before that, the Leuven Brothers, I Wish It Had Been a Dream. This was from this is from an album called Hillbilly Music, Thank God, Volume 1. It has two records in it, so I played one from each record, and they both turned out to be Leuven Brothers songs, because I just love the Leuven Brothers. I don't know, what can I say? Anyway, Hillbilly Music, Thank God, Volume 1 from Capitol Records, two record set. Before that, Steve Goodman with the Chicken Cordon Blues. That's cute. And his album is called Somebody Else's Troubles, Steve Goodman. And started off that set with Nancy Griffith, the track More Than a Whisper, and that's from her album Last of the True Believers. All right. Well, great. Got the concert outlook coming up pretty quick. In the meantime, I'm going to play more music. It's, what do we got? Gino Delafosse on KFJC.

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All right, that was the trio, Hazel Dickens, Carol Elizabeth Jones, and Jenny Hawker. And their album is called Heart of a Singer. And that particular track was called Faded Pressed Rose. Faded Pressed Rose. It's on Rounder Records. Before that was The Derailers and the title track from their album Jackpot. And started off that set with Gino Delafosse with the track Think It Over with his album called French Rockin' Boogie. Gino Delafosse. All right, I want to read this little thing here. Master Composter Program. San Mateo County Sustainability Department is offering all levels Master Composter Program for fall. It's a free 8-week course that will take place on Tuesdays from September 15th through November 3rd from 6 to 8 p.m. at the County Center in Redwood City. Participants will learn how to turn food scraps into nutrient-rich compost at home. Discounts and rebates for compost and worm compost bins will also be distributed. 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So SMC would be San Mateo County. 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There's also a phone number, 888-442-2666. And this one is actually time sensitive. We're supposed to not read it after September 5th. Although, it takes place from September 15th through November 3rd. And I think you need to apply. So, yeah, if you want to do that, you need to apply. SustainSMC.org. Okay, got one more song, then I'm going to do the concert outlook. Here is... Who is this? Oh, I see. It's from a collection, so I'll just tell you about it later on KFJC.

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2: 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In the East Bay, Hong Kong Foo and Euthanized at Gilman Street. And South Bay Local, Jazz Mafia at the Kum Bwa Jazz Center. All right, that's that. And like she said, you can find all this information on our website, kfjc.org. So, that one song that I played, I just played one before I started that. I wanted to tell you about it. That was Stuart Rausch and the Geniuses. The track was called Accept No Imitations, and the album is called HUAC Volume 3. Now, for all of you who are old enough to remember, HUAC, H-U-A-C, used to stand for House Un-American Activities Committee, back when they were looking for communists way back when. That's not what it means on this album. It actually means, where is it? Hot Unsigned Americana Compilation, HUAC. All right, and this is Volume 3. It's from the Catamount label. All right, HUAC. Yeah, does anybody remember that? House Un-American Activities Committee? They should bring that back. Huh? Anyway, just kidding. Moving right along, here's the Dillards on KFJC.

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All right, that was Amy. Boy, what a long last name. Neuenschwander. That's probably how you pronounce it. Amy Neuenschwander. And the track was If You Ain't Living, You Ain't. If You Ain't Loving, You Ain't Living. And the album is a collection of Buck Owens tunes. It's called Happy Birthday, Buck, a Texas salute to Buck Owens. If you ain't living, you ain't loving. All right. Before that was Richard Dyer Bennett, self-titled album, Richard Dyer Bennett, and the track was called I'm a Poor Boy, put out by Smithsonian Folkways. Before that, the Dry Branch Fire Squad, the track Salo's Song, or maybe it's Salo, I don't know, S-A-A-L-O, Salo's Song, and that's from their album called Long Journey, Dry Branch Fire Squad, and started off with the Dillards, One Too Many Mornings, which is a Bob Dylan song. I knew it sounded familiar, and that's what it is, Bob Dylan song. Their album is called Let It Fly, the Dillards. All right. I'm Sally Gooden, and I think I'm going to be reading something. Let me just take a look at this thing. Yep. This is called SF Youth Works. SF Youth Works provides paid job readiness workshops, training, and internships at different San Francisco City departments, such as the Public Utilities Commission, the Public Library, and the SF International Airport. Interns experience career exploration with college campus tours, special events, and community engagement with city department employee mentors. All right, for Youth Works, it's so the website to go to. Let's see, JCYC. What does that stand for, you think? JCYC workhub.org. Anyway, JC, these are all letters, JCYC, and then the words workhub.org. And that's where you get the info. So if you are a youth or know of a youth who's looking for a job, this would be it. Okay. All right, 12:50. More music. Here's Fred Eaglesmith on KFJC.

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That was nice. That was from the Jenner Fox Band. The track was called Water Settles, and his album is called Anything. This is new to us. It's in our current library. Jenner Fox, singer-songwriter, wrote all the songs on this CD. And that's about all the information I can find. Oh, he's influenced by John Prine, it says. I guess he's a friend of John Prine's. Anyway, Jenner Fox is his name. It's the Jenner Fox Band. Water Settles. Before that, Mark, Carolyn, and the Roommates. That's who that was. And they did Hot Dog That Made Him Mad. This is from a collection put out by Bloodshot Records called Hard-Headed Woman, A Celebration of Wanda Jackson. Yeah, good one. Before that, Ramblin' Jack Elliott, the track Detour. It's an old Spade Cooley song, I believe. And this was Ramblin' Jack Elliott. His album is called Kerouac's Last Dream. Before that was Don Edwards, the track Springtime in the Rockies. And that's from his album, Songs of the Trail. And started off that whole set with Fred Eaglesmith and the Flying Squirrels. The track was called Living Out on the Road. And this is a 2-CD set. The album is called Ralph's Last Show. Fred Eaglesmith. All right. Boy, what a bunch of music. And let's see, I should tell you about something. Well, KFJC has a website, kfjc.org. If you go there, you can read about all sorts of stuff. The new things coming in, and we keep, like I said earlier, there's 2 weeks worth of archives on the website. You can go back and listen to any show that's happened in the last 2 weeks. And there's a playlist is included as well, so you can know what you're listening to. So check that out. There's a lot of good information on our website. And every quarter there's a class that is offered here at Foothill College, a radio class that you could take to become a part of KFJC. They're in the middle of their quarter, but it happens every quarter, so if that's something you might be interested in, you can next time the class is open, you could take the class. So something to think about. And here's some more music. Dave Evans on KFJC.

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That was the Flatlanders. The track was called I Know You, and that's from their album, The Odessa Tapes, Flatlanders. Before that was Sierra Farrell. Nice stuff. Boy, there's just no information about her, so I don't know who she is. Nice, though. No Letter was the name of the track. Her album is called Trail of Flowers, put out by Rounder Records. Sierra Farrell is her name. Before that was Hazel Dickens and the track The Yablonsky Murder. And this is from a collection called Harlan County, USA. And the subtitle of the record is Songs of the Coal Miners' Struggle, Harlan County, USA, with Hazel Dickens. Before that was Charlie Feathers doing something slow and sensitive. I'm used to him doing the fast rockabilly stuff. Charlie Feathers doing I've Been Deceived. And this is a two-disc set called Get With It, Essential Recordings, 1954 to 1969. Put out by Revenant Records, Charlie Feathers. Started off that set with Dave Evans and the track Heaven, and that's from his album called Hang Out a Light for Me, Dave Evans. All right, wow, 1:23. I'm Sally Gooden. I'm here till 2, which is a little ways away. I will also be back next week. And I will also read something to you right now. Bayshore Limpieza. Oh dear, I don't know what that means. The National Wildlife Refuge System and Nuestra Casa are hosting a Bayshore Limpieza environmental event on Saturday, September 12th from 9 a.m. to noon. Meeting at the Don Edwards Wildlife Refuge Flyway Trail in Menlo Park. Attendees will help clean the shore, explore the local ecosystem with the U.S. Fish and Wildlife Service, and learn how the trail benefits the community. For more details, the website is called nuestracasa.org, N-U-E-S-T-R-A-C-A-S-A. It means like new house or something, right? nuestracasa.org. And it's happening on September 12th. And you're going to go clean up the shore. I'm sure it needs it. And just get out there in the ecosystem. All right. All right. All right, more music. Here's Rosie Flores on KFJC.

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That was Dan Hicks and his Hot Licks. The track was called Willie, and the album is Selected Shorts. Before that, the Hackberry Ramblers. I think it's in French. I think what it says is they were going to the dance. I'm not even going to try to. I don't know how to pronounce French. Hackberry Ramblers, and their album is called Deep Water. Before that, David Greer, instrumental. He's a guitarist. The track was called Smith Chapel, and his album is called Lone Soldier, David Greer. Before that, the Gillis Brothers, really nice version, a duet of Dreaming of a Little Cabin. That's from their album called Heart and Soul. And started off that set with Rosie Flores, the track 59 Tweedledee. And that's from her album called Single Rose. Okay, we're getting up there towards the end. Somebody's supposed to come in at 2, I think. I don't know who it is, but I'm going to keep playing music. Here is High Country on KFJC.

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1: Hello, everyone. So no one's coming in at 2 o'clock. I'm going to tell you what I just played, and then I'm going to put on, so this one right now, this is Townes Van Zandt. He's great.

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1: 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Good morning, I'm Mr. Paul Scalby here until 10 a.m. Many thanks to Lady Labyrinth for doing Tuesday's Grave. Lady Labyrinth left us with something from Nick Storing. We'll start things off this summer with Ignatius. This is Ambition from their album Gossamer. 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

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I'm Mr. Posky at 6:10 a.m. Sounds here from Holes. 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

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Title track to their 2013 release from Permanent Vacation Records. Also in there you heard Holes with Main Block. Title track to their album from Music to Play in the Club Records. Asian American Women Arts Association is a nonprofit arts organization dedicated to ensuring the visibility and documentation of Asian women in the arts. AAWAA serves the SF Bay Area community through workshops, exhibitions, publications, lectures, and an artist support network. Their website is aawaa.net. I'm Mr. Polsky at 6:20 a.m. And this is Alan Licht with Polarity from the 12-inch Sync the Aging Process. 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

0: 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That was Polarity from his 12-inch Sync to Aging Process from Silt Breeze Records.
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0: I'm Mr. Polsky. It's 6:41 a.m. This is Monologue with Star Command. 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

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Also, Manalog with Star Command for their 2005 Space EP release. I believe it was made and released in somewhere in Germany. And dedicated to safer streets and more pedestrian-friendly, livable neighborhoods, Walk San Francisco works to reduce injuries to walkers by motor vehicles and promotes campaigns for wider sidewalks and new safe speed zones around city schools. Their telephone number is 415-431-9255, and the website is walksf.org. It's 6:50 a.m. I'm Mr. Polsky, and this is DJ Food. 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

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But he couldn't. He just couldn't. No matter what he would try. Told by his mother, an aging old thing, you better go see Clever. You give Clever a ring. 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

0: 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Is some silly game? 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That's your problem, aging rebel. 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You crazy? 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Better see yourself a shrink. 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Now he's running down a dark. Diabolical awaits. 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Diabolical laughs in an alley full of soot. Forget the same. You'll be different now. Somewhat shorter on one side. Let go. Oh no. Would you? Diabolical inside? Panic in his brain pulls and gets away. Loses him a foot. It's a dark and evil day.
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Can be also robust, terrestrial, and cruise, can be also robust, terrestrial, and

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Something from Seoul, S-E-U-I-L. Cialos from the Brune EP. Also, Just Rolling with Spambots. Title track to their album from Edgetone Records. And DJ Food with The Aging Young Rebel featuring Ken Nordine. I'm Mr. Polsky at 7 a.m. And this is Greg Malcolm with Depresso Guitar. 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

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Printer 12-inch Secure from Warp Records. Also in there you heard Greg Malcolm with Depresso Guitar from his release Homesick for Nowhere. Live mic action happening later this month on Saturday, February 28th, sometime at before or after 3:33 p.m. It's Finero Doom Droids Death Monk as they perform in our KFJC studios hosted by Number 6 and the Honey Bear as the ritual leaders. Details and live webcams also at kfjc.org. And Mr. Polsky at 7:10 a.m. Something here from Dub Chieftain. 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

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Also, Dub Chieftain with 4-Track Mind. And the Berkeley Rose Garden houses some 3,000 bushes with 250 different varieties of roses, along with beautiful views of the San Francisco Bay and the Golden Gate Bridge. 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They're located at 1200 Euclid Avenue, Northeast Berkeley, and their garden is most spectacular in the month of May. It's 7:20 a.m. I'm Mr. Polsky. Something here from B Queen. 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

0: 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Track 3 from their self-released Elephant Island. It's actually their first EP. Also, Bee Queen with Indai Dagan from their 10th anniversary collaboration, A Touch of Brimstone. It contains a lot of unreleased and rare tracks. 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
0: Hi, Mr. Polsky. It's 7:41 a.m. This is Tisembla with Alejandro. 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

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Also, Tassembla with Alejandro from Terror and Healing. And the California Vision Project provides free vision care to low-income, working poor, uninsured, and underserved families throughout the state of California. Individuals who qualify are matched with a local volunteer optometrist for a free eye exam and eyeglass prescription. Their telephone number is 800-877-5738. It's 7:50 in the morning. I'm Mr. Polsky. I have something here from Mufti. This is Soap Bubbles. It's KFJC 89.7 FM.

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I'm Mr. Polsky. It's 8 a.m. And this is Luke Hess with Transform. 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

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And Velo Sete with Voda 1 from their 1996 release by Reflective Records. Also, Luke Hess with Transform from his 2009 release, Light in the Dark, from Echo Chord Records. And happening next month, Sunday, March 15th from 1 to 5 p.m. at the X Bar in Homestead Lanes in Cupertino, it's Surfing Sundays, a KFJC benefit. An afternoon of surf music. Details, directions, information also at our website, kfjc.org. I'm Mr. Prosky. It's 8:10 in the morning. Something here from Fort Lauderdale. 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

looked up, squinting his eyes in the azure blue sky. He waved his hat and smiled at me. It's been some time since I went back home. Now lots happened to me since. I went to school and got myself educated and made many friends. And when it came to an end, I bought myself a Harley. Took off down the Pacific Highway, and the sunset stretched for miles over the silver surf, and the land around me glowed like yellow and red jewels. My hair was long,

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In Fort Lauderdale with the Kaleidoscope Man from their recent release, 1,000 Revolutions. And the Coastside Film Society provides a venue for the viewing of independent films, emphasizing works produced by local filmmakers. It also offers workshops and filmmaking skills of all types and levels and encourages local film projects by society members. The Coastside Film Society is headquartered on the San Mateo Coast in Half Moon Bay. Their website is hmbfilm.org. I'm Mr. Polsky. It's 8:20 in the morning. Sending air from Hyde. It's KFJC 89.7 FM.

0: 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I'm Morris Minor along with Cinder Rohr.
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2: 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Nicodemus Rats into the Elbow Room, Sunday, February 15th. Husera Grav and Sute Hexen Flex into the Nightlight, Wednesday, February 18th. And Quisp and Thomas DiMuzio Pummel Second Act, Wednesday, February 18th. Some shows happening tonight. This is the entertainment calendar for Tuesday, February 10th, 2015. In the North Bay, Catfish and the Bottlemen at Independent, Haberdasher, The Royal Panics, The Red Hots at El Rio, Jerks at Knockout, Problems, TV Static at Hemlock Tavern, John 5 and the Creatures with Our Arms to the Sun, Stateline Empire at DNA Lounge. In the East Bay, Demise, Old Serpent, Dark Satellite at Stork Club, Frank Fairfield, Meredith Axelrod at Freight and Salvage Coffee House, Tia Carroll at Biscuit and Blues, and in the South Bay, Tupac Tuesday at Khalid Gallery. I'm Mr. Polsky. It's 8:33 in the morning. Prior to the Concert Outlook was Sounds from Illusion of Safety, Moment from their Distraction release. Also, Hide with Sign from their title track to their album from Blackjack Records. Something here from Benjamin Finger. 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

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You also heard in there Benjamin Finger with Time Steps from the Bet. This Friday, February 13th, from 6 to 10 a.m., Roland Blunt fills in for Morris Minor, followed by the Jazz Collective from 10 a.m. to 2 p.m. with this week's DJ, Mitch LeMay. Details and the program schedule also at kfjc.org. I'm Mr. Polsky. It's 8:40 a.m. Sending her from Craig Leone. 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

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It's Chromosome from their CD release Anemone from Red Antenna Records. Also, Craig Leone with Ring with 3 Concentric C from their Nomos album. And the San Francisco Museum and Historical Society offers guided walking tours of city neighborhoods and districts, building excursions, a quarterly newsletter, and activities for families that draw upon the historical significance of San Francisco. 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I'm Mr. Polsky. It's 8:50 a.m. Sounds here from WAFTA. 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